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1: Here's your regional radio KJEL Skyscan forecast. Lows of aloft around 56. Tonight, under partly cloudy skies, mainly clear skies. Tomorrow, high temperatures reach up to 78. Lows dip down to about 53. Tomorrow night, mainly clear skies. Sunshine mixed with clouds at times and dry. Thursday and Friday, upper 70s. Thursday, low 80s by Friday. I'm staff meteorologist Jennifer Wojcicki. Currently, it's 75 degrees.
2: 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Hello, everybody. I'm Jeff Boggs. On the way, Twin Fin, Lainey Wilson, and Kevin Powers and Shibuzi. But right now, it's Kenny Chesney. 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

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That's Tyler Nance. Nothing's what it seems. With a little help from Jackson Dean in there, I'm Jeff Boggs. Before that, we heard from Morgan Wallen. On the way, we got Parmalee, also Zach Top, but right now, Zach John King. 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
1: Lows of aloft around 56. Tonight, under partly cloudy skies,
0: mainly clear skies.
1: Tomorrow, high temperatures reach up to 78. Lows dip down to about 53. Tomorrow night, mainly clear skies. Sunshine mixed with clouds at times and dry. Thursday and Friday, upper 70s. Thursday, low 80s by Friday.
0: I'm staff meteorologist Jennifer Wojcicki. Currently,
1: it's 75 degrees.
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I'm Jeff Boggs. On the way, we got Luke Combs, Riley Green, Stephen Wilson Jr., but right now, Hardy and Friends with MacArthur on 103.7 KJEL.

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1: Fox News, I'm Tom Graham. President Trump says he could make a deal to end the conflict with Iran or annihilate them. A diplomatic opportunity is underway this week in New York City during the UN General Assembly.
2: It's been nearly 7 months since President Trump launched Operation Epic Fury against Iran. Diplomatic solution has, so far, proven elusive.
3: I have a big decision to make.
2: President Trump's special envoys, Steve Witkoff and Jared Kushner, met with Iranian officials in New York for 3 hours.
1: Fox's Lucas Tomlinson, so far no solution. Former Vice President Kamala Harris back on the campaign trail, stumping on behalf of Michigan Senate candidate Democrat Abdul El-Sayed in Detroit.
4: The United States Senate should be a stopgap on the abuses of this administration.
1: El-Sayed is locked in a tight race with Republican Mike Rogers. 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
0: 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Here's this hour's news update with Jeff Boggs.
5: A man was arrested by the Missouri State Highway Patrol in Laclede County Sunday morning. The Highway Patrol says 55-year-old Luke Hall of Lebanon was arrested for DWI, driving while intoxicated with a person under 17 in the vehicle, failure to restrain a child, speeding, and no insurance. He was taken to the Laclede County Jail. He has since been released. The Laclede County Clerk's Office is getting ready for the November general election. The County Clerk's Office will conduct a logic and accuracy pretest of the absentee electronic voting equipment for the upcoming election on Wednesday at 8 a.m. in the County Clerk's Office at the Laclede County Government Center. The pretest of the election equipment will be witnessed by representatives from the major political parties. Absentee voting will start Tuesday, September 22nd, for the November election. Absentee voting is available in the office by mail or curbside for any voter who cannot go to the polls on election day. Absentee ballots can be requested by mail through Wednesday, October 21st at 5 p.m. No excuse voting will begin Tuesday, October 20th. If you have any questions, you can call the County Clerk's Office at 417-532-5471 from 8 a.m. to 4 p.m. Monday through Friday. A man is dead after a crash on Route BB south of Monette Sunday afternoon. The Highway Patrol says a car driven by a 62-year-old man from Purdy ran a stop sign on County Road 1090 and was struck by an SUV. The man was taken to a Springfield hospital where he died from his injuries. He was not wearing a seatbelt. The Missouri Farm Bureau State Political Action Committee endorsed two candidates for the Missouri Senate this past week. The PAC endorsed Jake Vogel for Senate District 6. He is president of the Jefferson City Coca-Cola Bottling Company and a former U.S. Army Ranger. The Farm Bureau also endorsed Bill Hardwick for Senate District 16. Hardwick currently represents House District 121 and recently received the Missouri Farm Bureau's 2026 Friend of Agriculture Award. 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
6: Here's your regional radio KJEL Skyscan forecast. Lows of aloft around 56 tonight under partly cloudy skies. Mainly clear skies. Tomorrow, high temperatures reach up to 78. Lows dip down to about 53.

0: tomorrow night, mainly clear skies. Sunshine mixed with clouds at times and dry. Thursday and Friday, upper 70s. Thursday, low 80s by Friday. I'm staff meteorologist Jennifer Wojcicki. Currently, 72.
1: 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I'm Jeff Boggs. On the way, we got Co Wetzel, Jake Owen, Lainey Wilson, John Mayer. But right now, Bailey Zimmerman, Chevy Silverado on 103.7 KJEL.

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I'm Jeff Boggs. That was Ian Muncik, Love is Blind. On the way, we got Kane Brown and Scotty McCreary, but right now, Taylor Swift. I knew it, I knew you on 103.7 KJEL.

0: Here's your regional radio KJEL SkyScan forecast. Lows of aloft around 56. Tonight, under partly cloudy skies, mainly clear skies. Tomorrow, high temperatures reach up to 78. Lows dip down to about 53. Tomorrow night, mainly clear skies. Sunshine mixed with clouds at times and dry. Thursday and Friday, upper 70s. Thursday, low 80s by Friday. I'm staff meteorologist Jennifer Wojcicki. Currently, 72.
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That's Blake Shelton. Let him in anyway. I'm Jeff Boggs. Right now it's George Burge and Luke Bryan. Ride, ride, ride on 103.7 KJEL.

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1: Fox News, I'm Tom Rigotti. Heavy winds are whipping up North Carolina's coast as the first nor'easter of the fall is looming. Fox Weather's Robert Ray on the Outer Banks with the latest.
2: Heavy surf already coming in. We could see waves up to 18 feet in the coming days as this nor'easter is developing with wind gusts up to 60 miles per hour. And what that could possibly do is knock out power to many communities up and down the I-95 corridor.
1: The Trump administration is defending its record on illegal immigration as an increasing number of voters sour on the crackdown.
3: A Fox News poll now shows that a 53% majority of registered voters think the Trump administration's immigration enforcement has gone too far, with 60% of independents agreeing it's too much. Some congressional Republicans are sounding the alarm for the November midterms.
1: That's Fox's Bill Malugin. 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
0: 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Here's this hour's news update with Jeff Boggs.
4: The Laclede County Clerk's Office is getting ready for the November general election. The County Clerk's Office will conduct a logic and accuracy pretest of the absentee electronic voting equipment for the upcoming election on Wednesday at 8 a.m. in the County Clerk's Office at the Laclede County Government Center. The pretest of the election equipment will be witnessed by representatives from the major political parties. Absentee voting will start Tuesday, September 22nd for the November election. Absentee voting is available in the office by mail or curbside for any voter who cannot go to the polls on election day. Absentee ballots can be requested by mail through Wednesday, October 21st at 5 p.m. No excuse voting will begin Tuesday at October 20th. If you have any questions, you can call the county clerk's office at 417-532-5471 from 8 a.m. to 4 p.m. Monday through Friday. The Great American Shakeout Drill is coming to Missouri on October 15th. The Shakeout Drill is designed to help prepare Missourians in the event of a major earthquake in the New Madrid seismic zone. KJL News has more on how you can participate.
5: At 10:15 a.m. on October 15th, hundreds of thousands of Missourians will practice the drop, cover, and hold on technique. 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Schools, businesses, community organizations, and other groups, as well as families and individuals, can all register. After registering, participants will receive regular updates about the drill and information on earthquake preparedness and safety. This year, SEMA will issue certificates via

0: email to registered participants who complete the three-step drill. The New Madrid Seismic Zone is one of the nation's most active earthquake zones, averaging more than 200 small quakes per year. A major earthquake in this zone would be felt not only in Missouri, but across the Midwest, potentially causing damage in the southern and eastern parts of the state, including the St. Louis metropolitan area.
1: In 1811 and 1812, the New Madrid Seismic Zone was responsible for some of the most powerful earthquakes in the history of the United States. Those quakes were strong enough to make the Mississippi River flow in the opposite direction. A major earthquake in the New Madrid Seismic Zone today would cause catastrophic destruction. So far in 2026, 110 small earthquakes have been recorded in the Boot Hill region. Several small earthquakes have been felt in Laclede County over recent years, with the most recent being in 2025. With your KJO 103.7 local news break, I'm Jeff Boggs.
2: Here's your regional radio KJEL Skyscan forecast. Lows of aloft around 56 tonight under partly cloudy skies. Mainly sunny skies tomorrow. Daytime highs approaching 78. Tomorrow night, lows of aloft around 53. A mix of clouds and sunshine and dry. Thursday and Friday, upper 70s. Thursday, low 80s by Friday. I'm staff meteorologist Jennifer Wojcicki. Currently 69.
1: 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I'm Jeff Boggs. On the way, we got some Russell Dickerson, also Brad Eldridge. But right now, Luke Bryan, Country and She Knows It on 103.7 KJEL.

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0: KJL 103.7, your home for new country. That's Chris Stapleton, Think I'm in Love with You. Well, that's nice, Chris. Before that, we heard from Dan and Shay. I'm Jeff Boggs. On the way, we got Brantley Gilbert and John Morgan. So stay with us, won't you, on 103.7 KJEL.
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1: Lows of aloft around 56.
2: Tonight, under partly cloudy skies.
0: Mainly sunny skies.
2: Tomorrow, daytime highs approaching 78.
0: Tomorrow night, lows of aloft around 53.
2: A mix of clouds and sunshine and dry.
0: Thursday and Friday, upper 70s.
2: Thursday, low 80s by Friday.
0: I'm staff meteorologist Jennifer Wojcicki. Currently,
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It's Post Malone with Luke Combs. Guy for that. Before that, we heard from Stella Lefty in Boston. I'm Jeff Boggs. On the way, we've got Ella Langley and Morgan Wallen, but right now, it's Chase Matthews holding it down on 103.7 KJEL.

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0: quarter. The Trump administration is defending its record on illegal immigration as an increasing number of voters sour on the crackdown.
1: A Fox News poll now shows that a 53% majority of registered voters think the Trump administration's immigration enforcement has gone too far, with 60% of independents agreeing it's too much. Some congressional Republicans are sounding the alarm for the November midterms.
0: That's Fox's Bill Melugin. 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
3: The Great American Shakeout Drill is coming to Missouri on October 15th. The Shakeout Drill is designed to help prepare Missourians in the event of a major earthquake in the New Madrid seismic zone. 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Schools, businesses, community organizations, and other groups, as well as families and individuals, can all register. After registering, participants will receive regular updates about the drill and information on earthquake preparedness and safety. This year, SEMA will issue certificates via email to registered participants who complete the three-step drill. The New Madrid seismic zone is one of the nation's most active earthquake zones, averaging more than 200 small quakes per year. A major earthquake in this zone would be felt not only in Missouri, but across the Midwest, potentially causing damage in the southern and eastern parts of the state, including the St. Louis metropolitan area. In 1811 and 1812, the New Madrid seismic zone was responsible for some of the most powerful earthquakes in the history of the United States. Those quakes were strong enough to make the Mississippi River flow in the opposite direction. A major earthquake in the New Madrid seismic zone today would cause catastrophic destruction. So far, in 2026, 110 small earthquakes have been recorded in the Bootheel region. Several small earthquakes have been felt in Laclede County over recent years, with the most recent one being in 2025. The Springfield Police Department Homicide Unit continues to investigate the September 20th murder of 22-year-old Springfield resident Cody Martinez. 24-year-old Christian Blackwell of Springfield was arrested September 20th by the Missouri State Highway Patrol in Ozark County and brought to the Greene County Jail. The Greene County Prosecutor's Office has charged Blackwell with second-degree murder and armed criminal action. Blackwell is being held at the Greene County Jail without bond. Martinez was shot on East Montclair Street around 2 a.m. Sunday. This is Springfield's ninth homicide investigation of 2026. Detectives are continuing to investigate and ask anyone with information about the incident to contact the Springfield Police Department at 417-864-1810 or online at p3tips.com. 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
4: Here's your regional radio KJEL Skyscan forecast. Lows of aloft around 56 tonight under partly cloudy skies. Mainly sunny skies tomorrow. Daytime highs approaching 78. Tomorrow night, lows of aloft around 53. A mix of clouds and sunshine and dry. Thursday and Friday, upper 70s. Thursday, low 80s by Friday. I'm staff meteorologist Jennifer Wojcicki. Currently 65.
5: 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I'm Jeff Boggs. On the way, we've got Brandon Lake and Cody Johnson, also Dustin Lynch, but right now, Zach Top, South of Sanity on 103.7 KJEL.

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0: 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That's Dierks Bentley. She hates me. On the way, we've got Gavin Adcock, Bailey Zimmerman, also some Zach John King. So keep it right here on 103.7 KJEL.
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0: Here's your regional radio KJEL SkyScan forecast. Lows of aloft around 56 tonight under partly cloudy skies. Mainly sunny skies tomorrow. Daytime highs approaching 78. Tomorrow night, lows of aloft around 53. A mix of clouds and sunshine and dry. Thursday and Friday, upper 70s. Thursday, low 80s by Friday. I'm staff meteorologist Jennifer Wojcicki. Currently 65.
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0: 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That's the band Perry. Don't Let Me Be Lonely. Before that, we heard from Kenny Chesney, also Jelly Roll. I'm Jeff Boggs. On the way, we've got more great music, so keep it right here on 103.7 KJEL.
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1: Fox News, I'm Sue Guzman. President Trump delivering his speech before the United Nations General Assembly today, reiterating his threat to Iran. Fox Business Network's Edward Lawrence.
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2: Here's your regional radio KJEL Skyscan forecast. Lows of aloft around 56 tonight under partly cloudy skies. Mainly sunny skies tomorrow. Daytime highs approaching 78. Tomorrow night, lows of aloft around 53. A mix of clouds and sunshine and dry. Thursday and Friday, upper 70s. Thursday, low 80s by Friday. I'm staff meteorologist Jennifer Wojcicki. Currently 65.
3: 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I'm Jeff Boggs. On the way, we got Lainey Wilson and Ernest, also Chase Rice and Alexandra Kay. But right now, it's Luke Combs, Be By You on 103.7 KJEL.

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1: Deep breath, big smile. It's been a while since I've been in a crowd like this. Stay off the wall. 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

0: KJL 103.7, your home for New Country. That's Dasha, not at this party. You take the lampshade off your head and put your pants back on. I'm Jeff Boggs. On the way, we got Cole Swindle and Jason Aldean. So keep it right here on 103.7 KJEL.
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0: Lows of aloft around 56. Tonight, under partly cloudy skies, mainly sunny skies. Tomorrow, daytime highs approaching 78. Tomorrow night, lows of aloft around 53. A mix of clouds and sunshine and dry. Thursday and Friday, upper 70s. Thursday, low 80s by Friday. I'm staff meteorologist Jennifer Wojcicki. Currently, 65.
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0: 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We heard from Clay Walker, also Ella Langley and Blake Shelton. I'm Jeff Boggs. I'm going to go home and go to bed. So long, everybody.
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1: Fox News, I'm Sue Guzman. President Trump delivering his speech before the United Nations General Assembly today, reiterating his threat to Iran. Fox Business Network's Edward Lawrence.
2: The president says he's open to a deal, but is contemplating total annihilation for the Iranian leaders. Now, the chokehold on the Strait of Hormuz pushed up oil prices, which increased gas prices.
1: Iran's president addresses the General Assembly tomorrow. Republican senators calling for a congressional probe into President Trump's oldest son. Here's Fox's Lisa Brady with more.
3: In a letter to the Senate Judiciary Committee, Utah Senator John Curtis says Donald Trump Jr. should be investigated over his business dealings and subpoenaed after a Russian oligarch paid for some of his wedding celebrations earlier this year. The bride, Bettina Trump, has called Umar Kremlev a dear friend.
1: The president did not attend that wedding. 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
4: Here's your regional radio KJEL Skyscan forecast. Lows dip down to about 56 overnight under partly cloudy skies. Mainly sunny skies Wednesday. Daytime highs approaching 77. Lows dip down to about 52 Wednesday night. Mainly clear skies. Partly cloudy and dry Thursday and Friday. Upper 70s Thursday. Low 80s by Friday. I'm staff meteorologist Jennifer Wojcicki. Currently 64.
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1: Lows dip down to about 56 overnight under partly cloudy skies.
0: Mainly sunny skies Wednesday.
1: Daytime high is approaching 77. Lows dip down to about 52 Wednesday night. Mainly clear skies. Partly cloudy and dry Thursday and Friday. Upper 70s Thursday. Low 80s by Friday.
0: I'm staff meteorologist Jennifer Wojcicki. Currently 64.
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1: News. I'm Sue Gussman. Heavy winds whipping up North Carolina's coast as the first nor'easter of the fall is looming. Fox Weather's Robert Ray.
2: Heavy surf already coming in. We could see waves up to 18 feet in the coming days as this nor'easter is developing with wind gusts up to 60 miles per hour. And what that could possibly do is knock out power to many communities up and down the I-95 corridor.
1: President Trump touting his administration's achievements in a speech before the U.N. General Assembly Tuesday. UN Ambassador Mike Wall says a lot of work remains to be done.
3: There is still Ukraine. There is still the problem of Iran. There is still Cuba. But the president is determined and will solve these problems on his watch, not just punt them to the next president.
1: And President Trump saying Iran must make a deal with the U.S. or face annihilation. 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
4: Here's your regional radio KJEL Skyscan forecast. Lows dip down to about 56 overnight under partly cloudy skies, mainly sunny skies Wednesday. Daytime highs approaching 77. Lows dip down to about 52 Wednesday night, mainly clear skies. Partly cloudy and dry Thursday and Friday, upper 70s. Thursday, low 80s by Friday. I'm staff meteorologist Jennifer Wojcicki. Right now, it's 63 degrees.
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0: Here's your regional radio KJEL Skyscan forecast. Lows dip down to about 56 overnight under partly cloudy skies. Mainly sunny skies Wednesday. Daytime highs approaching 77. Lows dip down to about 52 Wednesday night. Mainly clear skies. Partly cloudy and dry Thursday and Friday. Upper 70s Thursday. Low 80s by Friday. I'm staff meteorologist Jennifer Wojcicki. Right now, it's 63 degrees.
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1: Fox News. I'm Deborah Valentine. Israeli Prime Minister Benjamin Netanyahu in a video on X taking aim at New York City Mayor Zohran Mamdani. Mamdani has stated that the Israeli government has committed genocide in Gaza and signaled support for Netanyahu's arrest after the ICC issued an arrest warrant for him.
2: Shame on you, Mr. Mamdani. Shame on you for supporting the Hamas terrorist monsters who butchered our people. Shame on you for inciting riots against New York Jews.
1: Netanyahu is scheduled to speak at the UN General Assembly on Thursday afternoon in New York. China's President Xi Jinping is headed to Washington, D.C. for a state visit hosted by President Trump. Fox's Jonathan Savage.
3: President Trump will greet President Xi at Andrews Air Force Base. Accompanying the Chinese leader will be a large business delegation.
1: Control of Taiwan and AI expected to be topics among the two leaders. 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

0: 6, overnight, under partly cloudy skies, mainly sunny skies, Wednesday, daytime high is approaching 77. Lows dip down to about 52, Wednesday night, mainly clear skies. Partly cloudy and dry, Thursday and Friday, upper 70s, Thursday, low 80s, by Friday. I'm staff meteorologist Jennifer Wojcicki. Right now, 62.
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1: Lows dip down to about 56 overnight under partly cloudy skies. Mainly sunny skies Wednesday. Daytime high is approaching 77. Lows dip down to about 52 Wednesday night. Mainly clear skies. Partly cloudy and dry Thursday and Friday. Upper 70s Thursday. Low 80s by Friday.
0: I'm staff meteorologist Jennifer Wojcicki.
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0: Fox News. I'm Sue Guzman. President Trump delivering his speech before the United Nations General Assembly Tuesday, reiterating his threat to Iran. Fox Business Network's Edward Lawrence reports.
1: The president says he's open to a deal, but is contemplating total annihilation for the Iranian leaders. Now, the chokehold on the Strait of Hormuz pushed up oil prices, which increased gas prices.
0: Iran's president addresses the General Assembly today. A Republican senator calling for a congressional probe of President Trump's oldest son, Fox's Lisa Brady.
2: In a letter to the Senate Judiciary Committee, Utah Senator John Curtis says Donald Trump Jr. should be investigated over his business dealings and subpoenaed after a Russian oligarch paid for some of his wedding celebrations earlier this year. The bride, Bettina Trump, has called Umar Kremlev a dear friend.
0: The president did not attend that wedding. 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
3: Here's your regional radio KJEL Skyscan forecast. Lows of aloft around 56, overnight under partly cloudy skies, mainly clear skies, Wednesday. Daytime highs approaching 77. Wednesday night, lows of aloft around 52. Partly cloudy and dry, Thursday and Friday, upper 70s, Thursday, low 80s, by Friday. I'm staff meteorologist Jennifer Wojcicki. Currently, it's 61 degrees.
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0: Here's your regional radio KJEL Skyscan forecast. Lows of aloft around 56, overnight under partly cloudy skies, mainly clear skies, Wednesday. Daytime high is approaching 77. Wednesday night, lows of aloft around 52. Partly cloudy and dry, Thursday and Friday, upper 70s, Thursday, low 80s, by Friday. I'm staff meteorologist Jennifer Wojcicki. Currently, it's 61 degrees.
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1: Fox News, I'm Deborah Valentine. While addressing the UN General Assembly in New York Tuesday, President Trump said there are only two choices regarding Iran, make a deal or face annihilation. He reiterated that while speaking to reporters.
2: In one case, it's obliteration, and the other alternative is potential greatness. 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
1: Here's your regional radio KJEL Skyscan forecast. Lows of aloft around 56, overnight under partly cloudy skies, mainly clear skies, Wednesday. Daytime high is approaching 77. Wednesday night, lows of aloft around 52. Partly cloudy and dry, Thursday and Friday, upper 70s, Thursday, low 80s, by Friday. I'm staff meteorologist Jennifer Wojcicki. Right now, 60.
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0: Here's your regional radio KJEL Skyscan forecast. Lows of aloft around 56, overnight under partly cloudy skies, mainly clear skies, Wednesday, daytime highs approaching 77. Wednesday night, lows of aloft around 52. Partly cloudy and dry, Thursday and Friday, upper 70s, Thursday, low 80s, by Friday. I'm staff meteorologist Jennifer Wojcicki. Right now, 60.
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1: News. I'm Sue Guzman. President Trump delivering a speech before the United Nations General Assembly Tuesday, saying Iran needs to reach a deal to end the conflict or face annihilation.
2: But I believe we'll make a deal right after the election, because it doesn't make sense for them not to.
1: Iran's president set to address the General Assembly today. Powerful nor'easter threatening millions along the East Coast. Its effects already being felt.
3: Some of this heavy surf already coming in. We could see waves up to 18 feet in the coming days as this nor'easter is developing with wind gusts up to 60 miles per hour. And what that could possibly do is knock out power to many communities up and down the I-95 corridor. Over 80 million people are going to be affected in 13 different states.
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4: Here's your regional radio KJEL Skyscan forecast. Lows of aloft around 56 overnight under partly cloudy skies, mainly clear skies Wednesday. Daytime highs approaching 77. Wednesday night, lows of aloft around 52. Partly cloudy and dry Thursday and Friday, upper 70s. Thursday, low 80s by Friday. I'm staff meteorologist Jennifer Wojcicki. Currently, it's 59 degrees.
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0: Here's your regional radio KJEL Skyscan forecast. Lows of aloft around 56, overnight under partly cloudy skies, mainly clear skies, Wednesday. Daytime highs approaching 77. Wednesday night, lows of aloft around 52. Partly cloudy and dry, Thursday and Friday, upper 70s, Thursday, low 80s, by Friday. I'm staff meteorologist Jennifer Wojcicki. Currently, it's 59 degrees.
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1: Fox News, I'm CJ Papa. President Trump at the United Nations this morning and then later today.
2: President Trump will give Chinese President Xi Jinping a warm welcome, greeting him at Joint Base Andrews. It is a rare occurrence as most U.S. presidents greet foreign leaders at the White House. The president, though, argues his personal diplomacy serves U.S. interests as he and Xi get ready to navigate several sensitive topics, including trade, tariffs, and AI.
1: Fox's Madeline Rivera reporting, President Trump said U.S. and Iranian officials met for about 3 hours following his remarks where he said this.
3: Do I drive them into hell with no chance of survival and no hope of future greatness or generations?
1: Later this morning, Iran's leader addresses the UN. First Lady Melania Trump will ring the opening bell at the New York Stock Exchange. That is at 9:30 a.m. Eastern. 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
0: 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Here's this hour's news update with Bruce Wayne.
4: The Hughes Senior Center in Lebanon will be hosting the senior prom this Friday night at the Lebanon YMCA. The theme for the prom is The Great Gatsby. This is the third year for the senior prom, and it features dancing, food, drawings, music, and more. Hughes Senior Center Director Debbie Dowden says the senior prom will get underway at 5:30 on Friday night.
5: Prom is this Friday night, guys, at the YMCA. It's a free event for anyone. It's The Great Gatsby, so it's going to be fun. It's at the YMCA. Doors open at 5:30. It's going to be catered in by Andy's 417. Mike is going to be spinning the tunes. Everybody coming to have a good time. I believe the Route 66 Society is going to have their cars outside so you can walk through them before you go into the prom. It's just going to be a really fun time. But it's going to be fun. I know there's going to be several people dressed up in that era. I know me and my husband's got our outfits, and several's going to dress up. I think it's going to be fun. You don't have to dress up. It's not a requirement. Just come have a good time. We will be announcing a king and queen, and then there's also going to be some door prizes. Where can you go on a Friday night where you get a free meal, dancing, fun? You might be a king or a queen, and then you might win a door prize. We're going to open the doors, I believe, at 5:30, and it'll last till, I think that last year,

0: reaching speeds of 120 miles per hour with a child in his vehicle. On Friday, September 18th, a Pettis County Sheriff's deputy was patrolling Highway 50 west of Highway MM. The deputy's radar clocked a truck that was going 108 miles per hour in a 65 mile per hour zone. Court documents state that after the deputy turned around and started to chase the truck, the driver sped up to over 120 miles per hour. The truck eventually pulled over and deputies arrested the driver, 26-year-old Dalton L. Dempsel. The child's mother came and picked up the child. Prosecutors charged Dempsel with aggravated fleeing a stop, first degree endangering the welfare of a child, creating substantial risk, and a misdemeanor charge of exceeding the posted speed limit by 26 miles per hour or more. Dempsel bonded out of the Pettis County Jail on a $25,000 bond. With your KJO 103.7 live and local news break, I'm Bruce Wayne.
1: Here's your regional radio KJEL SkyScan forecast. Mainly sunny skies today with daytime highs approaching 77. Mainly clear skies tonight, lows dip down to about 52. High temperatures reach up to 80. Tomorrow, sunshine mixed with clouds at times. Sunshine mixed with clouds at times. Friday, clouds on the increase by Saturday. Highs in the low 80s. I'm staff meteorologist Jennifer Wojcicki. Currently, it's 58 degrees.
2: Let's take a look at the cash cattle market report. No cash cattle trade developed throughout the day, and both bids and asking prices remain elusive at this point. It's likely that trade will be delayed until Thursday or Friday. Beef cutouts are higher with choice up 254 at 378.89 based on 83 loads, and select up 208 at 357.85 based on 6. Over on the mercantile, October live cattle down 217 at 218.77, December down 255 at 219.45, February down 255 at 220.55. October feeder cattle down 222 at 328.02, November down 290 at 323.20, and January down 340 at 314.75. Let's take a look at the cash hog market report. The Eastern Corn Belt is unavailable due to confidentiality. The Western Corn Belt is down 67 cents at 79.78. Iowa, Minnesota is down 67 cents at 79.78. The National Cash Hog Average is down 45 cents at 79.90. An average range is 73 to 85.50. Over on the mercantile, October lean hogs up 112 at 79.27, December up 120 at 71, and February up 120 at 72.55. Taking a look at the grain futures on the Chicago Board of Trade, December corn down 7.5 at 529.25. March down 7.25 at 543.75, May down 6.75 at 551. November soybeans down 8.75 at 1316.75, January down 8.5 at 1332.75, March down 8 at 1340.75. December Chicago wheat down 11 at 706.25, March down 10.75 at 722.5, July down 9.25 at 730.75. The Dow is down 185 points at 51,863. With this look at your markets, I'm Kaylin Lair on TFN, the Farm Net.
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Trace Matthew, Lauren Elena, getting us going here on this Wednesday morning on 103.7 KJO. You're home for today's New Country in the Ozarks. A lot of great music on the way for you this hour. Going to keep it going with Tyler Nance. It's What Keeps Me Safe.

0: Brett Eldridge there, drunk on your love on the way. We're going to head down to the Lone Star State for Andrew McCrae's American Countryside Program.
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2: 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The explorer La Salle was determined to sail to North America and find the mouth of the Mississippi River. He missed it by a few hundred miles and wound up here. The story of that wayward explorer and the mark he left in the New World is next on the American Countryside.
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2: The history of the area around Bay City, Texas, has a link to an early French explorer.
6: La Salle, he was an explorer. He was commissioned by Louis XIV of France. He had actually been down in this area before. He had come through Canada, which at that time was called New France, but he came on foot.
2: The King of France wanted to establish a French trading presence in the area Spain dominated. Stephanie McDaniel, one of the exhibit coordinators at the Matagorda County Museum, explains La Salle arrived in the area in early 1685, looking for the mouth of the Mississippi River.
6: He overshot it, so he never did find it. He went too far west, and then they ended up with bad seas and situation as far as food and stuff coming into the mouth of Matagorda.
2: La Salle missed his intended target by about 400 miles. Of the ships that made the voyage, the smallest has a strong tie to La Salle.
6: It was a very small ship, the La Belle, which that is the ship that La Salle captained. But it was only about 52 feet long and 18 feet wide. And it made it all the way, by the grace of God, from France all the way to here.
2: La Salle's group of three ships anchored in Matagorda Bay. They eventually began to establish a foothold along the Texas coast, building Fort St. Louis.
6: They encountered the Karankawa. There were a lot of indigenous tribes down here, and the Karankawa Indians happened to be one of them. There was hostilities at first, but they kind of kept it at bay.
2: The colony at Fort St. Louis encountered many hardships. Eventually, all of the ships that brought them to Texas either left or sunk. La Salle's men mutinied in 1687 and killed him. One link to the doomed expedition was resurrected here about 300 years later. That part of the story next time as we travel the countryside. In Bay City, Texas, I'm Andrew McCrae.
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Dustin Lynch there, Stars Like Confetti on 103.7 KJO. We've got your live and local news break. It's coming up for you here in just a minute. First, I want to do this one. It's Ernest and Lainey Wilson, What If I Could. You say-

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1: Fox News, I'm CJ Papa. President Trump at the United Nations this morning and then later today.
2: President Trump will give Chinese President Xi Jinping a warm welcome, greeting him at Joint Base Andrews. It is a rare occurrence as most U.S. presidents greet foreign leaders at the White House. The president, though, argues his personal diplomacy serves U.S. interests as he and Xi get ready to navigate several sensitive topics, including trade, tariffs, and AI.
1: Fox's Madeline Rivera reporting, President Trump said U.S. and Iranian officials met for about 3 hours following his remarks where he said this.
3: Do I drive them into hell with no chance of survival and no hope of future greatness or generations?
1: Later this morning, Iran's leader addresses the UN. First Lady Melania Trump will ring the opening bell at the New York Stock Exchange. That is at 9:30 a.m. Eastern. 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
0: 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Here's this hour's news update with Bruce Wayne.
4: The Laclede County Sheriff was involved in a pursuit over the weekend. Laclede County Sheriff Matt Frederick says a wanted felon, 35-year-old Daniel Severance, was encountered with his paramour at the Hazel Green access. Severance was known by Sheriff Frederick to have an active warrant for his arrest. As the sheriff approached his Severance, he fled across the river onto private property. Sheriff Frederick says Severance was no stranger to law enforcement, and he anticipated the suspect would flee.
5: I wasn't dressed for swimming, so I didn't, in fact, go swimming. We were searching for a young man that, you know, he's made a lot of bad choices. He had, I think, a domestic first charge. He had a warrant for that. He's had a really, really rough past as far as he doesn't like to follow the law. But yeah, down in Hazel Green, came up on the guy and he took off on me. So I got as far as the riverbank, but I wasn't jumping in after him. You start to get a feel for it. You know, people have different little things that they do. And as we pull up on a lot of folks, your spidey senses start to go off. This guy is one of those guys that he gives it away really quick.
4: Severance was eventually taken into custody. He has a lengthy felony history in Laclede County courts. Sheriff Frederick says he's glad officers were able to apprehend the suspect and prevent another law-abiding citizen from becoming a victim of the suspect. The Laclede County Commissioners are inviting sealed proposals from qualified bidders to install 190 to 200 feet of 10-foot chain-link fence topped with three strands of barbed wire. The bid must include 14 gates, 8 by 8 feet with barbed wire, and 7 additional gates within the existing fence line. Bidders must be insured. Inquiries can be directed to the Maintenance Department at 417-664-0071 or via email at maintenance@LacledeCountyMissouri.org. Sealed bids are due by 8:30 a.m. on Tuesday, October 20th at the County Commission Office at 200 North Adams, Lebanon, Missouri, 65536. The county reserves the right to accept or reject any or all bids and requires compliance with Missouri immigration laws, including legal employment certification for all workers involved in that contract. A 46-year-old man from Mountain Grove is facing charges after his arrest by the Highway Patrol in Wright County on Monday morning. Charles J. Tompkins was taken into custody for a felony probation and parole warrant from Wright County. Tompkins was also taken into custody for felony possession of a controlled substance, possession of drug paraphernalia, not wearing a seatbelt, and failure to display valid plates. Tompkins was taken to the Wright County Jail in Hartville, where he is being held without bond. Tompkins was taken into custody around 8:45 Monday morning. With your KJL 103.7 live and local news break, I'm Bruce Wayne.
6: Here's your regional radio KJEL Skyscan forecast. Mainly sunny skies today with daytime highs approaching 77. Mainly clear skies tonight, lows dip down to about 52. High temperatures reach up to 80. Tomorrow, sunshine mixed with clouds at times. Sunshine mixed with clouds at times. Friday, clouds on the increase. By Saturday, highs in the low 80s. I'm staff meteorologist Jennifer Wojcicki. Currently, it's 58 degrees.
7: Let's take a look at the cash cattle market report. No cash cattle trade developed throughout the day, and both bids and asking prices remain elusive at this point. It's likely that trade will be delayed until Thursday or Friday. Beef cutouts are higher with choice up 254 at 378.89 based on 83 loads, and select up 208 at 357.85 based on 6. Over on the mercantile, October live cattle down 217 at 218.77, December down 255 at 219.45, February down 255 at 220.55. October feeder cattle down 222 at 328.02, November down 290 at 323.20, and January down 340 at 314.75. Let's take a look at the cash hog market report. The Eastern Corn Belt is unavailable due to confidentiality. The Western Corn Belt is down 67 cents at 79.78. Iowa, Minnesota is down 67 cents at 79.78. The national cash hog average is down 45 cents at 79.90. An average range is 73 to 85.50. Over on the mercantile, October lean hogs up 112 at 79.27. December up 120 at 71. And February up 120 at 72.55. Taking a look at the grain futures on the Chicago Board of Trade, December corn down 7.5 at 529.25, March down 7.25 at 543.75, May down 6.75 at 551. November soybeans down 8.75 at 1316.75, January down 8.5 at 1332.75, March down 8 at 1340.75. December Chicago wheat down 11 at 706.25, March down 10.75 at 722.5, July down 9.25 at 730.75. The Dow is down 185 points at 51,863. With this look at your markets, I'm Kaylin Lair on TFN, the Farm Net.
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Can't get them boots off quick enough. See, I told you I had some John Party on the way for you this hour. On the way in the 8 o'clock hour, we'll check in and see how the Cardinals did last night with your Redbird recap. Music for you now on KJO from Co-Wessel. 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

0: It is time for your farm news and ag update here on TFN, the Farm Net. Today, USDA participant Rod Bain and Undersecretary for Farm Production and Conservation Richard Fordyce are going to be discussing the details behind the USDA's recent announcement of agriculture risk coverage and price loss coverage signups for this year and next.
1: Now underway, the acreage, enrollment, and election periods for this year's Farm Safety Net programs, agricultural risk coverage, and price loss coverage.
2: ARC is more based on the revenue of that acre of whatever that crop is. So taking into account a little yield and a little price, and basically it's a calculation that says what the revenue should be. And if you're below that, then you're eligible for a payment. PLC is price loss coverage, so that's more specifically focused on price.
1: So Agriculture Undersecretary for Farm Production and Conservation Richard Fordyce says for this year's ARC and PLC sign up at election
2: running through December 11th, that opportunity will be open for farmers to make elections and to enroll in one or the other of the programs.
1: He acknowledges this is not a usual ARC PLC sign up year due to the addition and formulation of over 30 million new base acres within USDA programs.
2: The legislation said you've got over 30 million acres, you'll have to prorate those acres.
1: That prorated reduction at 3.69%. A reminder to eligible producers,
2: if they do not enroll, that farm will be ineligible for benefits.
1: Undersecretary Fordyce adds, there are various online tools and calculators available to assist growers in determining what program to enroll in.
2: Farmer goes into the FSA office, says, what program should I put my corn in? What program should I put my soybeans in? We really can't advise producers on what program, what crops should be enrolled in.
1: Also announced, 2027 ARC PLC enrollment and election periods.
2: For the 2027 crop year, that sign up for elections and enrollment in the two programs will start on November 2nd, and that will run through March 15th of 2027.
1: More details on ARC PLC and enrollment and election timelines are available through local Farm Service Agency offices or online at farmers.gov. I'm Rod Bain reporting for the U.S. Department of Agriculture in Washington, D.C.
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4: Fox News, I'm CJ Papa. President Trump at the United Nations this morning and then later today.
5: President Trump will give Chinese President Xi Jinping a warm welcome, greeting him at Joint Base Andrews. It is a rare occurrence as most

0: U.S. presidents greet foreign leaders at the White House. The president, though, argues his personal diplomacy serves U.S. interests as he and Xi get ready to navigate several sensitive topics, including trade, tariffs, and AI.
1: Fox's Madeline Rivera reporting. President Trump said U.S. and Iranian officials met for about 3 hours following his remarks where he said this.
2: Do I drive them into hell with no chance of survival and no hope of future greatness or generations?
1: Later this morning, Iran's leader addresses the UN. First Lady Melania Trump will ring the opening bell at the New York Stock Exchange. That is at 9:30 a.m. Eastern. 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
3: 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Here's this hour's news update with Jeff Boggs.
4: MoDOT and the city of Camdenton are advising drivers that the Haha Tonka cut through will be closed at the West Highway 54 junction on Monday, September 28th for Capital Paving to do work on that roadway. MoDOT says the road is expected to be completed and reopened the same day. Drivers can use Business Route 5 as a detour. The Hughes Senior Center in Lebanon will be hosting the Senior Prom this Friday night at the Lebanon YMCA. The theme for the prom is the Great Gatsby. This is the third year for the senior prom, and it features dancing, food, drawing, music, and more. Hughes Senior Center Director Debbie Dowden says the senior prom will get underway at 5:30 on Friday night.
5: Prom is this Friday night, guys, at the YMCA. It's a free event for anyone. It's the Great Gatsby, so it's going to be fun. It's at the YMCA. Doors open at 5:30. It's going to be catered in by Andy's 417. Mike is going to be spinning the tunes. Everybody coming to have a good time. I believe the Route 66 Society is going to have their cars outside so you can walk through them before you go in to the prom. It's just going to be a really fun time. But it's going to be fun. I know there's going to be several people dressed up in that era. I know me and my husband's got our outfits, and several's going to dress up. I think it's going to be fun. You don't have to dress up. It's not a requirement. Just come have a good time. We will be announcing a king and queen, and then there's also going to be some door prizes. Where can you go on a Friday night where you get a free meal, dancing, fun? You might be a king or a queen, and then you might win a door prize. We're going to open the doors, I believe, at 5:30, and it'll last till, I think that last year it lasted till about 9:30, 10 o'clock. The first year, we had a little over 100. The second year, it went way over, like, I think it was like 220. So this year, we don't know. We may have close to 300. I don't want to speculate how many we're going to have, because it'll surprise me. It always does. We always have a good time and a very good turnout.
4: The event is free to the public. You can still RSVP by contacting the Hughes Senior Center, but is not required to attend. The Roaring Twenties will come alive Friday night at the Lebanon YMCA for the Hughes Senior Center's Senior Prom. 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
6: News from local and area funeral homes brought to you this hour by Memorial Chapels and Crematory of Waynesville, St. Robert, and Richland. 63-year-old Climax Springs resident Terry G. Fitzgerald died August 18th, survived by wife Julie Fitzgerald, daughters Mary Ann Ellen Fitzgerald and Catherine Cotter. Service for 63-year-old Climax Springs resident Terry G. Fitzgerald will be at 10 a.m. Saturday, October 10th in Climax Springs Presbyterian Church. Service under the direction of Hedges Scott Millard Funeral Home in Camdenton. 85-year-old Richland resident Donna Darlene Payne died September 18th, survived by son Mark Payne, brother Don Witt, and sister Susan Schultz. Service for 85-year-old Richland resident Donna Darlene Schultz will be at 11 a.m. today in Richland First Baptist Church under the direction of Memorial Chapel of Richland. 68-year-old Osage Beach resident Edward Charles Emerson died September 12th, survived by son Dustin Emerson and brother brothers John, Tom, and Robert Emerson. Service for 68-year-old Osage Beach resident Edward Charles Emerson will be from 10 to 11 Thursday in Alley Holmenhow Funeral Home in Camdenton. 65-year-old Robert Bob Lewis Cody Sr. died September 17th, survived by children Robert Cody Jr., Christina Fanning, Antoinette Metzner, Carol King, Zachary Pacheco, and Cody Oliver, and sibling Jody Graff. Service 468.

0: for Floyd, siblings Linda, Melta, Nobert, Amanda, and Magda. Service for 73-year-old Lakeway resident Anna Teresa Skidmore will be at 11 a.m. Thursday in Memorial Chapels and Crematory of Waynesville, St. Robert. Burial will be in Sunset Memorial Estate Cemetery in Waynesville. Visitation will begin at 10. Memorials can be made in her memory through the funeral home. 75-year-old Rogersville resident Jackie Owens died September 19th. Graveside service for 75-year-old Rogersville resident Jackie Owens will be at 11:30 Thursday in Oak Grove Cemetery. Visitation will begin at 10 in Craighurst Funeral Home in Seymour. Memorials can be made in their memory to the cemetery through the funeral home. News from local and area funeral homes brought to you this hour by Memorial Chapels and Crematory of Waynesville, St. Robert, and Richland on 103.7 KJEL.
1: Here's your regional radio KJEL Skyscan forecast. Mainly sunny skies today with daytime highs approaching 77. Mainly clear skies tonight, lows dip down to about 52. High temperatures reach up to 80. Tomorrow, sunshine mixed with clouds at times. Sunshine mixed with clouds at times. Friday, clouds on the increase by Saturday. Highs in the low 80s. I'm staff meteorologist Jennifer Wojcicki. Currently, it's 58 degrees.
2: December corn down 7.5 at 529.25, March down 7.25 at 543.75, May down 6.75 at 551. November soybeans down 8.75 at 1316.75, January down 8.5 at 1332.75, March down 8 at 1340.75. December Chicago wheat down 11 at 706.25, March down 10.75 at 722.5, July down 9.25 at 730.75. October live cattle down 217 at 218.77, December down 255 at 219.45, October feeder cattle down 222 at 328.02, November down 290 at 323.20, October lean hogs up 112 at 79.27, and the Dow is down 185 points at 51,863. With this look at your markets, I'm Kaylin Lair on TFN The Farm Net.
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Well, I can tell you some great stories about when I was a kid. Unfortunately, many of them are probably not what I would call radio-friendly. Morgan Wallen for you right now, teaming up with Post Malone. I ain't coming back.

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5: For today's Mayor's Minute, I'm Mayor Jared Carr. 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
4: The Mayor's Minute is sponsored by Farron Adamson and the City of Lebanon. We've got Jelly Roll, Kane Brown, and Stella Lefty all on the way between now and news time. Here's Hands Up.

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1: Fox News, I'm CJ Papa. President Trump at the United Nations this morning and then later today.
2: President Trump will give Chinese President Xi Jinping a warm welcome, greeting him at Joint Base Andrews. It is a rare occurrence as most U.S. presidents greet foreign leaders at the White House.

0: House. The president, though, argues his personal diplomacy serves U.S. interests as he and Xi get ready to navigate several sensitive topics, including trade, tariffs, and AI.
1: Fox's Madeline Rivera reporting, President Trump said U.S. and Iranian officials met for about 3 hours following his remarks where he said this.
2: Do I drive them into hell with no chance of survival and no hope of future greatness or generations?
1: Later this morning, Iran's leader addresses the U.N. First Lady Melania Trump will ring the opening bell at the New York Stock Exchange. That is at 9:30 a.m. Eastern. 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
4: A 44-year-old man from Lebanon was arrested in Berry County Monday afternoon. Jamie R. Cook was wanted on a felony Lawrence County warrant for failure to appear on a charge of third-degree assault. Cook was also charged with driving while suspended or revoked. Jamie Cook was being held in the Berry County Jail in Cassville pending the posting of bond. The city of St. Robert is dispelling some misinformation over an incident Sunday on Missouri Avenue involving a person previously denied entry to Fort Leonard Wood. The individual was taken into custody by St. Robert police officers and treated at a medical facility. Following custody, the individual made a spontaneous claim about an explosive device in their vehicle, prompting police to secure the area. No explosive device was found. The identity of the individual is not being released at this time. The city said that contrary to rumors floating around, neither the individual nor the responding St. Robert police officers were shot. Officials confirmed there was no credible threat to the public. The Laclede County Sheriff was involved in a pursuit over the weekend. Laclede County Sheriff Matt Frederick says a wanted felon, 35-year-old Daniel Severance, was encountered with his Parmore at the Hazel Green access. Severance was known by Sheriff Frederick to have an active warrant for his arrest. As the sheriff approached Severance, he fled across the river onto private property. Sheriff Frederick says Severance was no stranger to law enforcement, and he anticipated the suspect would flee.
5: I wasn't dressed for swimming, so I didn't, in fact, go swimming. We were searching for a young man that, you know, he's made a lot of bad choices. He had, I think, a domestic first charge. He had a warrant for that. He's had a really, really rough past as far as he doesn't like to follow the law. But yeah, down in Hazel Green, came up on the guy and he took off on me. So I got as far as the riverbank, but I wasn't jumping in after him. You start to get a feel for it. You know, people have different little things that they do. And as we pull up on a lot of folks, your spidey senses start to go off. This guy is one of those guys that he gives it away really quick.
4: Severance was eventually taken into custody. He has a lengthy felony history in Laclede County courts. Sheriff Frederick says he's glad officers were able to apprehend the suspect and prevent another law-abiding citizen from becoming a victim of the suspect. With your KJEL 103.7 local news break, I'm Jeff Boggs.
6: Here's your regional radio KJEL Skyscan forecast. Mainly sunny skies today with daytime highs approaching 77. Mainly clear skies tonight, lows dip down to about 52. High temperatures reach up to 80 tomorrow, sunshine mixed with clouds at times. Sunshine mixed with clouds at times Friday, clouds on the increase by Saturday, highs in the low 80s. I'm staff meteorologist Jennifer Wojcicki. Currently, it's 58 degrees.
7: December corn down 5 1/4 at 531 1/2. March down 4 3/4 at 546 1/4. May down 4 1/4 at 553 1/2. November soybeans down 7 1/4 at 1318 1/4. January down 7 at 1334 1/4. March down 6 3/4 at 1342. December down 3 at 714 1/4. March down 3 at 7:30 1/4. July down 2 and 3 quarters at 7:37 1/4. October live cattle down 217 at 218.77. December down 255 at 219.45. October feeder cattle down 222 at 328.02. November down 290 at 323.20. January down 340 at 314.75. October lean hogs up 112 at 79.27. And the Dow is down 185 points at 51,863. With this look at your markets, I'm Kayla Nair. 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

George Burge and Luke Bryan, you got a ride, ride, ride on the way. We're going to hear from Jacob Hackworth. First, though, it's Dasha with O'Anna on KJL 103.7, your home of today's country.

Well, folks, you know, after the month of September is totaled up, we're going to have one of the hottest Septembers on a record. 18 days so far, the temperature topped out at 90 degrees or better. 5 days, it's hit 100 or better. But get out there and enjoy it today, because it is going to be a beautiful day for the first full day of fall. We'll have mostly sunny skies and a high of 77. Going to be a great day to get outdoors.

That is what I would like to say to fall. What took you so long? But it is finally fall, y'all. The first full day of it today. Music now from Old Dominion, a little

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4: 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It was on this date all the way back in 1875, so 151 years ago. On September 23rd, 1875, a famous outlaw was arrested for the first time after stealing a basket of laundry. He then later broke out of jail and roamed the American West, eventually earning a reputation as an outlaw and a murderer to go with that, and a rap sheet that allegedly included 21 murders. But it was on September 23rd, 1875, his criminal career began. I'm talking about the famous outlaw, Billy the Kid, arrested for the first time on this date 151 years ago, back in 1875.
5: They said don't go burning bridges, 'cause you won't

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1: News. I'm CJ Papa. President Trump welcomes China's President Xi at Joint Base Andrews later today for their summit.
2: Apparently one of Xi's big asks for President Trump today is to pause a $14 billion American arms sale to Taiwan. They're not saying that they're going to invade or that they're not going to invade. They don't.

0: don't like that the United States is constantly providing the Taiwanese with these huge multi-billion dollar arms sales.
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4: The Hughes Senior Center in Lebanon will be hosting the senior prom this Friday night at the Lebanon YMCA. The theme for the prom is the Great Gatsby. This is the third year for the senior prom, and it features dancing, food, drawings, music, and more. Hughes Senior Center Director Debbie Dowden says the senior prom will get underway at 5:30 on Friday night.
5: Prom is this Friday night, guys, at the YMCA. 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It's the Great Gatsby, so it's going to be fun. It's at the YMCA. Doors open at 5:30. It's going to be catered in by Andy's 417. Mike is going to be spinning the tunes. Everybody coming to have a good time. I believe the Route 66 Society is going to have their cars outside so you can walk through them before you go in to the prom. It's just going to be a really fun time. But it's going to be fun. I know there's going to be several people dressed up in that era. I don't know. Me and my husband's got our outfits, and several's going to dress up. I think it's going to be fun. You don't have to dress up. It's not a requirement. Just come have a good time. We will be announcing a king and queen, and then there's also going to be some door prizes. Where can you go on a Friday night where you get a free meal, dancing, fun? You might be a king or a queen, and then you might win a door prize. We're going to open the doors, I believe, at 5:30, and it'll last till, I think that last year it lasted till about 9:30, 10 o'clock. The first year, we had a little over 100. The second year, it went way over, like, I think it was like 220. So this year, we don't know. We may have close to 300. I don't want to speculate how many we're going to have, because it'll surprise me. It always does. We always have a good time and a very good turnout.
4: The event is free to the public. You can still RSVP by contacting the Hughes Senior Center, but it is not required to attend. The Roaring Twenties will come alive on Friday night at the Lebanon YMCA for the Hughes Senior Center's senior prom. A Lincoln man has been charged after he was accused of running from law enforcement, reaching speeds of 120 miles per hour with a child in his vehicle. On Friday, September 18th, a Pettis County Sheriff's deputy was patrolling Highway 50 west of Highway MM. The deputy's radar clocked a truck that was going 108 miles per hour in a 65 mile per hour zone. Court documents state that after the deputy turned around and started to chase the truck, the driver sped up to over 120 miles per hour. The truck eventually pulled over and deputies arrested the driver, 26-year-old Dalton L. Dempsel. The child's mother came and picked up the child. Prosecutors charged Dempsel with aggravated fleeing a stop, first degree endangering the welfare of a child, creating substantial risk, and a misdemeanor charge of exceeding the posted speed limit by 26 miles per hour or more. Dempsel bonded out of the Pettis County Jail on a $25,000 bond. With your KJO 103.7 live and local news break, I'm Bruce Wayne.
6: Here's your regional radio KJEL Skyscan forecast. Mainly sunny skies today, with daytime highs approaching 77. Mainly clear skies tonight, lows dip down to about 52. High temperatures reach up to 80. Tomorrow, sunshine mixed with clouds at times. Sunshine mixed with clouds at times. Friday, clouds on the increase by Saturday. Highs in the low 80s. I'm staff meteorologist Jennifer Wojcicki. Currently, it's 58 degrees.
7: December corn down 5.5 at 531.25, March down 5 at 546, May down 5 at 552.75, November soybeans down 7 at 1318.5, January down 7 at 1334.25, March down 6.5 at 1342.25, December Chicago wheat down 2.25 at 715, March down 2.25 at 731, July down 1.5 at 738.5. October live cattle down 217 at 218.77. December down 255 at 219.45. October feeder cattle down 220.

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0: Yeah, you did. You had to be there. That's Megan Maroney teaming up with Kenny Chesney here on KJO 103.7, your home for today's new country. The St. Louis Cardinals began their final road trip of the year last night in Pittsburgh. How did it go? Well, we have your Redbird recap. Let's find out.
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2: I'm John Rooney. Last night in Pittsburgh, the Cardinals did not get their first base runner or their first hit until one out in the sixth inning. 16 in a row had been retired by Jared Jones, 7 on strikeouts to that point, when Nathan Church hit the ball off the end of the bat past the third baseman Gonzalez, turning it into a double. After that, Mason Wynn lined out to first, and J.J. Weatherholt struck out. The Cardinals had a two-out walk in the eighth and a leadoff walk in the ninth inning, and they just couldn't get the line moving at all against Pittsburgh as the Pirates scored on a base hit by Ryan O'Hearn in the sixth inning and a wild pitch thrown by Cade Winquest in the seventh with the run charge to Justin Brule. Andre Pallante pitched a good game, 6 innings, 3 hits, 1 run. He was the loser, but it was 7 innings and 1 hit with 9 strikeouts for Jared Jones. Game 2 in the series tonight, Matthew Liberatore on the mound for the Cardinals, airtime 4:45.
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1: Music on the way shortly from Ella Langley and Morgan Wallen. Hey, we'll hear from Garth Brooks and Blake Shelton. This is Tyler Herbert, his latest, it's Land.
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0: That lady right there set a record yesterday, a long-standing record, and broke Mariah Carey's old record. Her singles, Choosin' Texas, that has now spent 23 weeks on top of the Billboard All-Genre Top 100. 23 weeks now for Choosin' Texas. That is a new record, so congratulations going out to Ella Langley. She's teaming up with Morgan Wallen on that one, I Can't Love You Anymore. Live and local news break coming up after Garth and Blake.
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1: News. I'm CJ Papa. President Trump welcomes China's President Xi at Joint Base Andrews later today for their summit.
2: Apparently one of Xi's big asks for President Trump today is to pause a $14 billion American arms sale to Taiwan. They're not saying that they're going to invade or that they're not going to invade. They don't like that the United States is constantly providing the Taiwanese with these huge multi-billion dollar arms sales.
1: Fox's Peter Ducey at the White House. First Lady Melania Trump has a new initiative, Imperia, telling Fox and Friends.
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0: 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Here's this hour's news update with Bruce Wayne.
4: The Laclede County Sheriff was involved in a pursuit over the weekend. Laclede County Sheriff Matt Frederick says a wanted felon, 35-year-old Daniel Severance, was encountered with his paramour at the Hazel Green access. Severance was known by Sheriff Frederick to have an active warrant for his arrest. As the sheriff approached his Severance, he fled across the river onto private property. Sheriff Frederick says Severance was no stranger to law enforcement, and he anticipated the suspect would flee.
5: I wasn't dressed for swimming, so I didn't, in fact, go swimming. We were searching for a young man that, you know, he's made a lot of bad choices. He had, I think, a domestic first charge. He had a warrant for that. He's had a really, really rough past as far as he doesn't like to follow the law. But yeah, down in Hazel Green, came up on the guy and he took off on me. So I got as far as the riverbank, but I wasn't jumping in after him. You start to get a feel for it. You know, people have different little things that they do. And as we pull up on a lot of folks, your spidey senses start to go off. This guy is one of those guys that he gives it away really quick.
4: Severance was eventually taken into custody. He has a lengthy felony history in Laclede County courts. Sheriff Frederick says he's glad officers were able to apprehend the suspect and prevent another law-abiding citizen from becoming a victim of the suspect. The Laclede County Commissioners are inviting sealed proposals from qualified bidders to install 190 to 200 feet of 10-foot chain-link fence topped with three strands of barbed wire. The bid must include 14 gates, 8 by 8 feet with barbed wire, and 7 additional gates within the existing fence line. Bidders must be insured. Inquiries can be directed to the Maintenance Department at 417-664-0071 or via email at maintenance@lacledecountymissouri.org. Sealed bids are due by 8:30 a.m. on Tuesday, October 20th at the County Commission Office at 200 North Adams, Lebanon, Missouri, 65536. The county reserves the right to accept or reject any or all bids and requires compliance with Missouri immigration laws, including legal employment certification for all workers involved in that contract. A 46-year-old man from Mountain Grove is facing charges after his arrest by the Highway Patrol in Wright County on Monday morning. Charles J. Tompkins was taken into custody for a felony probation and parole warrant from Wright County. Tompkins was also taken into custody for felony possession of a controlled substance, possession of drug paraphernalia, not wearing a seatbelt, and failure to display valid plates. Tompkins was taken to the Wright County Jail in Hartville, where he is being held without bond. Tompkins was taken into custody around 8:45 Monday morning. With your KJL 103.7 Live and Local News Break, I'm Bruce Wayne.
6: Here's your regional radio KJEL SkyScan forecast. Mainly sunny skies today with daytime highs approaching 77. Mainly clear skies tonight, lows dip down to about 52. High temperatures reach up to 80 tomorrow, sunshine mixed with clouds at times. Sunshine mixed with clouds at times Friday, clouds on the increase by Saturday, highs in the low 80s. I'm staff meteorologist Jennifer Wojcicki. Currently, it's 58 degrees.
7: December corn down 5.5 at 531.25. March down 5 at 546. May down 5 at 552.75. November soybeans down 7 at 1318.5. January down 7 at 1334.25. March down 6.5 at 1342.25. December Chicago wheat down 2.25 at 715. March down 2.25 at 731. July down 1.5 at 738.5. October live cattle down 217 at 218.77. December down 255 at 219.45. October feeder cattle down 222 at 328.02. November down 290 at 323.20. January down 340 at 314.75. October lean hogs up 112 at 79.27. And the Dow is down 185 points at 51,863. With this look at your markets, I'm Kaylin Lair on TFN, the Farm Net.
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0: on my horseback.
1: Just won his horse back. That's Cody Johnson here on your Wednesday morning on KGL 103.7, your home for today's new country. The first day of fall today, and it's going to feel like it out there. We're going to have sunny skies, though. The high, though, only reaching 77. Going to be very comfortable out there for the first full day of fall. It is time for history lesson number two. It was on this date 220 years ago, so do your math there. All the way back in 1806, on this date, amid much public excitement, American explorers Meriwether Lewis and William Clark, they returned to St. Louis from the first recorded overland journey from the Mississippi River all the way to the Pacific Coast and back. They had set off more than 2 years before to explore the territory of the Louisiana Purchase. Even before the U.S. government concluded purchase negotiations with France, President Thomas Jefferson at the time commissioned his private secretary Meriwether Lewis and William Clark, an army captain. They were to lead an expedition into what is now the United States Northwest. On May 14th, the Corps of Discovery, featuring some two dozen men, left St. Louis for the American interior, and they returned to St. Louis on this date 220 years ago, back in 1806. Well, the Louisiana Purchase, what would the United States look like if President Jefferson hadn't negotiated that with France? Missouri wouldn't be here, that's for sure. Toby Keith for you right now, who's

Well, this news came out yesterday. They finally got the toxicology reports back on the sudden death of actress Hayden Panettiere, known for her roles in the TV shows Heroes in Nashville. Her death has officially been ruled an accident caused by acute drug toxicity. According to the Greenville County Coroner's Office in South Carolina, they responded August 16th to a Judson Mill luxury apartment complex after a 911 call reported a cardiac arrest. Paramedics attempted to revive her. However, she was pronounced dead at 2:32 that afternoon. Well, the coroner's office released their report on Tuesday. She died from the toxic effects of fentanyl. She also had 4-ANPP, a synthetic opioid precursor. Alprazolam, commonly known as Xanax, methocarbinol, a muscle relaxer, and quetiapine, an antipsychotic, all of those drugs were found in her system. Her manner of death was deemed accidental, with no signs of trauma or foul play found during the autopsy or initial police investigation. It is terrible that she's 36 years old and lose another young person, another young famous person, to a drug overdose. That was in the report, though, 5 different drugs found in her system. Our live and local news break coming up for you after this one. Here's Faith Hill going back to the 90s. You can't lose me. You can't.

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1: News. I'm CJ Papa. President Trump welcomes China's President Xi at Joint Base Andrews later today for their summit.
2: Apparently one of Xi's big asks for President Trump today is to pause a $14 billion American arms sale to Taiwan. They're not saying that they're going to invade or that they're not going to invade. They don't like that the United States is constantly providing the Taiwanese with these huge multi-billion dollar arms sales.
1: Fox's Peter Ducey at the White House. First Lady Melania Trump has a new initiative, Imperia, telling Fox and Friends.
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0: 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Here's this hour's news update with Jeff Boggs.
4: MoDOT and the city of Camdenton are advising drivers that the Haha Tonka cut through will be closed at the West Highway 54 junction on Monday, September 28th for Capital Paving to do work on that roadway. MoDOT says the road is

0: is expected to be completed and reopened the same day. Drivers can use Business Route 5 as a detour. The Hughes Senior Center in Lebanon will be hosting the senior prom this Friday night at the Lebanon YMCA. The theme for the prom is the Great Gatsby. This is the third year for the senior prom, and it features dancing, food, drawing, music, and more. Hughes Senior Center Director Debbie Dowden says the senior prom will get underway at 5:30 on Friday night.
1: Prom is this Friday night, guys, at the YMCA. It's a free event for anyone. It's the Great Gatsby, so it's going to be fun. It's at the YMCA. Doors open at 5:30. It's going to be catered in by Andy's 417. Mike is going to be spinning the tunes. Everybody coming to have a good time. I believe the Route 66 Society is going to have their cars outside so you can walk through them before you go in to the prom. It's just going to be a really fun time. But it's going to be fun. I know there's going to be several people dressed up in that era. I know me and my husband's got our outfits and several's going to dress up. I think it's going to be fun. You don't have to dress up. It's not a requirement. Just come have a good time. We will be announcing a king and queen, and then there's also going to be some door prizes. Where can you go on a Friday night where you get a free meal, dancing, fun? You might be a king or a queen, and then you might win a door prize. We're going to open the doors, I believe, at 5:30, and it'll last till, I think that last year it lasted till about 9:30, 10 o'clock. The first year, we had a little over 100. The second year, it went way over, like, I think it was like 220. So this year, we don't know. We may have close to 300. I don't want to speculate how many we're going to have because it'll surprise me. It always does. We always have a good time and a very good turnout.
0: The event is free to the public. You can still RSVP by contacting the Hughes Senior Center, but is not required to attend. The Roaring Twenties will come alive Friday night at the Lebanon YMCA for the Hughes Senior Center's Senior Prom. 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
2: Here's your regional radio KJEL Skyscan forecast. Mainly clear skies today with daytime highs approaching 77. Mainly clear skies again tonight, lows level off around 52. High temperatures reach up to 80. Tomorrow, sunshine mixed with clouds at times. Dry with temperatures a bit above average Friday and Saturday and highs in the low 80s. I'm staff meteorologist Jennifer Wojcicki. Currently 58.
3: December, corn down 6 3/4 at 5:30, March down 6.5 at 5:44.5, May down 6 at 5:51 3/4. November soybeans down 11 1/4 at 13:14 1/4, January down 11 1/4 at 13:30, March down 10 at 13:38 3/4. December Chicago wheat down 6 3/4 at 7:10.5, March down 7 1/4 at 7:26, July down 5 at 7:35. October live cattle up 62 cents at 219.40, December up 137 at 228.82, October feeder cattle up 187 at 329.90, November up 222 at 325.42, January up 235 at 317.10. October lean hogs down 2 cents at 79.25, and the Dow is down 156 points at 51,707. With this look at your markets, I'm Killen Lair. 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

Lauren Elena, Chase Matthew, and all my exes. I'm Bruce Wayne. I'll be with you through the rest of the hour here. Celebrity birthdays on the way right now. Let's take a trip to the Bible Belt with Travis Tritt.

Randy Houser and Jordan Davis still on the way this half hour right now. This Oklahoma duo, the Swan Brothers, you know them from The Voice. Here's Later On. Come on!

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Jordan Davis there. What My World Spins Around. You can work on this today. Plenty of sunshine. Going to be 77 for a high, though. Tucker Wetmore, it's Sunburn on 103.7 KJO, your home for today's new country in the Ozarks.

Luke Bryan there, Country and She Knows It. I'm Bruce Wayne. I'll be with you until 10 o'clock today, so enjoy all the great music I have left coming up for you. Here in a minute, we're going to hear from David Lee Murphy and Kenny Chesney, but right now, Randy Houser. Been there, done that. He's running out of moonlight here on your Wednesday morning on 103.7 KGL. Cardinals and the Pirates coming up tonight. We'll get you there at 4:45. Don't you worry.

0: December corn down 6 3/4 at 5:30. March down 6.5 at 5:44.5. May down 6 at 5:51 3/4. November soybeans down 11 1/4 at 13:14 1/4. January down 11 1/4 at 13:30. March down 10 at 13:38 3/4. December Chicago wheat down 6 3/4 at 7:10 1/2. March down 7 1/4 at 7:26. July down 5 at 7:35. October live cattle up 62 cents at 219.40. December up 137 at 220.82. October feeder cattle up 187 at 329.90. November up 222 at 325.42. January up 235 at 317.10. October lean hogs down 2 cents at 79.25. And the Dow is down 156 points at 51,707. With this look at your markets, I'm Kaylin Lair on TFN, the Farm Net.
1: Here's your regional radio KJEL Skyscan forecast. Mainly clear skies today with daytime highs approaching 77. Mainly clear skies again tonight, lows level off around 52. High temperatures reach up to 80. Tomorrow, sunshine mixed with clouds at times. Dry with temperatures a bit above average Friday and Saturday, and highs in the low 80s. I'm staff meteorologist Jennifer Wojcicki. Currently 58.
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0: John Party there, missing you crazy here on your Wednesday morning on 103.7 KGL, your home for today's new country in the Ozarks. But like I have said before, definitely not missing my first ex-wife's kind of crazy. That is a special kind of crazy. You would have had to have been there to have known. Want to wish a very special happy birthday today out to somebody that a lot of you know. Bruce Perriman celebrating a birthday today. I know a lot of you out there know Bruce from his years on the force here with the Lebanon Police Department. He is celebrating a birthday today, so make sure that you either call or text to send a message to Bruce and let him know that you want him to have a happy birthday. Taking a look at celebrity birthdays for today. Anthony Mackie, the actor, he is turning 48 years old. Hasan Minhaj is turning 41. George Costanza, actor Jason Alexander, turning 67 years old today. And this guy right here, celebrating a birthday today. Put out a lot of music over the years, some good stuff. I remember this one, had a copy of this on cassette in 1984. The Boss, Bruce Springsteen, celebrating a birthday today. How old do you think the Boss is? Well, Bruce Springsteen is turning 77. Big hit for him in 1984, that's Born in the USA, celebrating his 77th birthday. Happy birthday to all those celebrities, and once again, happy birthday to Bruce Perriman.
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0: I'm Bruce Wayne. That's just about going to wrap it up for me here on this Wednesday. I will be back with you in the 6 o'clock hour tomorrow morning as we're one day closer to the weekend. I'll leave you with Craig Morgan and a classic from Don Williams.

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1: Fox News, I'm Tom Graham. President Trump is preparing to meet with Chinese leader Xi Jinping in Washington. The two leaders expected to discuss artificial intelligence, Iran, trade, and U.S. support for Taiwan.
2: Apparently one of Xi's big asks for President Trump is to pause a $14 billion American arms sale to Taiwan. They're not saying that they're going to invade or that they're not going to invade, but they don't like that the United States is constantly providing the Taiwanese with these huge multi-billion dollar arms sales.
1: Fox's Peter Ducey, a powerful nor'easter threatening millions along a crowded stretch of the East Coast over the next several days.
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0: 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Here's this hour's news update with Jeff Boggs.
4: A 44-year-old man from Lebanon was arrested in Berry County Monday afternoon. Jamie R. Cook was wanted on a felony Lawrence County warrant for failure to appear on a charge of third-degree assault. Cook was also charged with driving while suspended or revoked. Jamie Cook was being held in the Berry County Jail in Cassville pending the posting of bond. The city of St. Robert is dispelling some misinformation over an incident Sunday on Missouri Avenue involving a person previously denied entry to Fort Leonard Wood. The individual was taken into custody by St. Robert police officers and treated at a medical facility. Following custody, the individual made a spontaneous claim about an explosive device in their vehicle, prompting police to secure the area. No explosive device was found. The identity of the individual is not being released at this time. The city said that contrary to rumors floating around, neither the individual nor the responding St. Robert police officers were shot. Officials confirmed there was no credible threat to the public. The Laclede County Sheriff was involved in a pursuit over the weekend. Laclede County Sheriff Matt Frederick says a wanted felon, 35-year-old Daniel Severance, was encountered with his Parmore at the Hazel Green access. Severance was known by Sheriff Frederick to have an active warrant for his arrest. As the sheriff approached Severance, he fled across the river onto private property. Sheriff Frederick says Severance was no stranger to law enforcement, and he anticipated the suspect would flee.
5: I wasn't dressed for swimming, so I didn't, in fact, go swimming. We were searching for a young man that, you know, he's made a lot of bad choices. He had, I think, a domestic first charge. He had a warrant for that. He's had a really, really rough past as far as he doesn't like to follow the law. But yeah, down in Hazel Green, came up on the guy and he took off on me. So I got as far as the riverbank, but I wasn't jumping in after him. You start to get a feel for it. You know, people have different little things that they do. And as we pull up on a lot of folks, your spidey senses start to go off. This guy is one of those guys that he gives it away really quick.
4: Severance was eventually taken into custody. He has a lengthy felony history in Laclede County courts. Sheriff Frederick says he's glad officers were able to apprehend the suspect and prevent another law-abiding citizen from becoming a victim of the suspect. With your KJEL 103.7 local news break, I'm Jeff Boggs.
6: Here's your regional radio KJEL Skyscan forecast. Mainly clear skies today with daytime highs approaching 77. Mainly clear skies again tonight, lows level off around 52. High temperatures reach up to 80. Tomorrow, sunshine mixed with clouds at times. Dry with temperatures a bit above average Friday and Saturday and highs in the low 80s. I'm staff meteorologist Jennifer Wojcicki. Currently 62.
7: December corn down 8.5 at 528.25, March down 8 at 543, May down 7.75 at 550. November soybeans down 11 at 1314.5, January down 11 at 1330.25, March down 9.5 at 13.39 and a quarter. December Chicago wheat down 8.25 at 7.09. March down 8.5 at 7.24 and 3 quarters. July down 6 and 3 quarters at 7.33 and a quarter. October live cattle up 202 at 220.80. December up 275 at 222.20. October feeder cattle up 372 at 331.75. November up 430 at 327.50. January up 435 at 319.10. October lean hogs up 25 cents at 79.52. And the Dow's down 152 points at 51,711. With this look at your markets, I'm Kaylin Lair on TFN, the Farm Net.
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0: December corn down 7 1/4 at 529.5. March down 7 at 544. And September down 4 3/4 at 524.25. November down 10 1/4 at 1315.25. January down 10 1/4 at 1331. And May down 8 at 1347.25. December wheat down 10 1/4 at 707. March down 10.5 at 722.75. And May down 10.5 at 730.75. October live cattle up $2.20 at 220.97. December up 297 at 222.42. And February up 295 at 223.50. September feeder cattle up 7 cents at 337.35. October up $4.80 at 332.82. And November up 547 at 326.67. The Dow currently down 264 points to 51,600.18. With this look at your markets, I'm Nathan Gertz on TFN, the Farm Net.
1: Here's your regional radio KJEL Skyscan forecast. Mainly clear skies today with daytime highs approaching 77. Mainly clear skies again tonight, lows level off around 52. High temperatures reach up to 80. Tomorrow, sunshine mixed with clouds at times. Dry with temperatures a bit above average Friday and Saturday, and highs in the low 80s. I'm staff meteorologist Jennifer Wojcicki. Currently 62.
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1: News. I'm CJ Papa. President Trump will greet China's President Xi later today at Joint Base Andrews for their summit while on the sidelines at the UN General Assembly.
2: President Trump met with Gulf leaders to discuss the war and the next steps forward. His top negotiators, Jared Kushner and Steve Witkoff, also meeting indirectly with the Iranian delegation for more than 3 hours. Witkoff said in a statement that they successfully completed a round of discussions that we hope will prove constructive and promising. The mediators will continue their work.
1: Fox's Trey Yinks in Tel Aviv. First Lady Melania Trump rings the opening bell at the New York Stock Exchange as part of her new initiative, Imperia, telling Fox and Friends,
3: "We will achieve is innovation and investment."
1: 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That's from AAA, but that is a record high. 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
0: 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Here's this hour's news update with Bruce Wayne.
4: The Hughes Senior Center in Lebanon will be hosting the senior prom this Friday night at the Lebanon YMCA. The theme for the prom is the Great Gatsby. 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Hughes Senior Center Director Debbie Dowden says the senior prom will get underway at 5:30 on Friday night.
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0: 8:30. It's going to be catered in by Andy's 417. Mike is going to be spinning the tunes. Everybody coming to have a good time. I believe the Route 66 Society is going to have their cars outside so you can walk through them before you go in to the prom. It's just going to be a really fun time. But it's going to be fun. I know there's going to be several people dressed up in that era. I don't know, me and my husband's got our outfits and several's going to dress up. I think it's going to be fun. You don't have to dress up. It's not a requirement. Just come have a good time. We will be announcing a king and queen, and then there's also going to be some door prizes. Where can you go on a Friday night where you get a free meal, dancing, fun? You might be a king or a queen, and then you might win a door prize. We're going to open the doors, I believe, at 5:30, and it'll last till, I think that last year it lasted till about 9:30, 10 o'clock. The first year, we had a little over 100. The second year, it went way over, like, I think it was like 220. So this year, we don't know. We may have close to 300. I don't want to speculate how many we're going to have, because it'll surprise me. It always does. We always have a good time and a very good turnout.
1: The event is free to the public. You can still RSVP by contacting the Hughes Senior Center, but it is not required to attend. The Roaring Twenties will come alive on Friday night at the Lebanon YMCA for the Hughes Senior Center's Senior Prom. A Lincoln man has been charged after he was accused of running from law enforcement, reaching speeds of 120 miles per hour with a child in his vehicle. On Friday, September 18th, a Pettis County Sheriff's deputy was patrolling Highway 50 west of Highway MM. The deputy's radar clocked a truck that was going 108 miles per hour in a 65 mile per hour zone. Court documents state that after the deputy turned around and started to chase the truck, the driver sped up to over 120 miles per hour. The truck eventually pulled over and deputies arrested the driver, 26-year-old Dalton L. Dempsel. The child's mother came and picked up the child. Prosecutors charged Dempsel with aggravated fleeing a stop, first-degree endangering the welfare of a child, creating substantial risk, and a misdemeanor charge of exceeding the posted speed limit by 26 miles per hour or more. Dempsel bonded out of the Pettis County Jail on a $25,000 bond. With your KJO 103.7 Live and Local News Break, I'm Bruce Wayne.
2: Here's your regional radio KJEL Skyscan forecast. Mainly clear skies today with daytime highs approaching 77. Mainly clear skies again tonight, lows level off around 52. High temperatures reach up to 80. Tomorrow, sunshine mixed with clouds at times. Dry with temperatures a bit above average Friday and Saturday, and highs in the low 80s. I'm staff meteorologist Jennifer Wojcicki. Right now, it's 67 degrees.
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4: December corn down 8 1/4 at 528.5, March down 8 at 543, and September down 5 at 524. November soybeans down 12 1/4 at 1313.25, January down 12 at 1329.25, and May down 9 3/4 at 1345.5. December wheat down 12 3/4 at 704.5. March down 13 at 720.25, and May down 13 at 728.25. October live cattle up $1.52 at 220.30, December up 237 at 221.82, February up 245 at $223 even. September feeder cattle down 17 cents at 337.10, October up $4.32 at 332.35, and November up 5.10 at 328.30. The Dow currently down 313 points to 51,550.74. With this look at your markets, I'm Nathan Gertz on TFN, the Farm Net.
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0: December corn down 8 3/4 at 5.28. March down 8 1/4 at 5.42 3/4. And September down 5 at 5.24. November soybeans down 12 at 13.13 1/2. January down 12 at 13.29 1/4. And May down 9 1/4 at 13.46. December wheat down 11 1/4 at 7.06. March down 11 3/4 at 7.21 1/2. And May down 11 1/4 at 7.30. October live cattle up $1.62 at 220.40. December up 2.55 at $222 even. And February up 2.72 at 223.27. September feeder cattle down 2 cents at 337.25. October up $4.92 at 332.95. And November up 5.90 at 329.10. The Dow currently down 290 points to 51,574.04. With this look at your markets, I'm Nathan Gertz on TFN, the Farm Net.
1: Here's your regional radio KJEL Skyscan forecast. Mainly clear skies today with daytime highs approaching 77. Mainly clear skies again tonight, lows level off around 52. High temperatures reach up to 80. Tomorrow, sunshine mixed with clouds at times. Dry with temperatures a bit above average Friday and Saturday and highs in the low 80s. I'm Staff Meteorologist Jennifer Wojcicki. Right now, it's 67 degrees.
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0: You're invited to join us Friday night as the Lebanon Yellow Jacket football team goes on the road to Springfield to take on the Kickapoo Chiefs. 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
1: Fox News, I'm Tom Graham. Iran's president says his people have been victims of terrorism by the U.S.
2: They came into surrounding territories and targeted our universities, our healthcare centers.
1: Iranian President Masoud Pezeshkian there delivering a rare wartime speech at a U.N. General Assembly in New York City. President Trump spoke there yesterday. Two progressive lawmakers unveiling a bill that aims to further regulate artificial intelligence.
3: Independent Senator Bernie Sanders and Democratic Congressman Greg Kassar are behind legislation that would ban artificial superintelligence and pause advanced AI development until some guidelines are established. The bill, provided to the Associated Press, would also create a federal agency to oversee advanced AI.
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1: The Laclede County Sheriff was involved in a pursuit over the weekend. Laclede County Sheriff Matt Frederick says a wanted felon, 35-year-old Daniel Severance, was encountered with his paramour at the Hazel Green access. Severance was known by Sheriff Frederick to have an active warrant for his arrest. As the sheriff approached his Severance, he fled across the river onto private property. Sheriff Frederick says Severance was no stranger to law enforcement, and he anticipated the suspect would flee.
2: I wasn't dressed for swimming, so I didn't, in fact, go swimming. We were searching for a young man that, you know, he's made a lot of bad choices. He had, I think, a domestic first charge. He had a warrant for that. He's had a really, really rough past as far as he doesn't like to follow the law. But yeah, down in Hazel Green, came up on the guy, and he took off on me. So I got as far as the riverbank, but I wasn't jumping in after him. You start to get a feel for it. You know, people have different little things that they do, and as we pull up on a lot of folks, your spidey senses start to go off. This guy is one of those guys that he gives it away really quick.
1: Severance was eventually taken into custody. He has a lengthy felony history in Laclede County courts. Sheriff Frederick says he's glad officers were able to apprehend the suspect and prevent another law-abiding citizen from becoming a victim of the suspect. The Laclede County Commissioners are inviting sealed proposals from qualified bidders to install 190 to 200 feet of 10-foot chain-link fence topped with three strands of barbed wire. The bid must include 14 gates, 8 by 8 feet with barbed wire, and 7 additional gates within the existing fence line. Bidders must be insured. Inquiries can be directed to the Maintenance Department at 417-664-0071 or via email at maintenance@lacledecountymissouri.org. Sealed bids are due by 8:30 a.m. on Tuesday, October 20th at the County Commission Office at 200 North Adams, Lebanon, Missouri, 65536. The county reserves the right to accept or reject any or all bids and requires compliance with Missouri immigration laws, including legal employment certification for all workers involved in that contract. A 46-year-old man from Mountain Grove is facing charges after his arrest by the Highway Patrol in Wright County on Monday morning. Charles J. Tompkins was taken into custody for a felony probation and parole warrant from Wright County. Tompkins was also taken into custody for felony possession of a controlled substance, possession of drug paraphernalia, not wearing a seatbelt, and failure to display valid plates. Tompkins was taken to the Wright County Jail in Hartville, where he is being held without bond. Tompkins was taken into custody around 8:45 Monday morning. With your KJL 103.7 Live and local news break, I'm Bruce Wayne. News from local and area funeral homes brought to you this hour by Memorial Chapels and Crematory of Waynesville, St. Robert, and Richland. Service 463-year-old Climax Springs resident Terry G. Fitzgerald will be at 10 a.m. Saturday, October 10th in Climax Springs Presbyterian Church. 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Service 468-year-old Osage Beach resident Edward Charles Emerson will be from 10 to 11 Thursday in Alley Holman Howe Funeral Home in Camdenton. Service 465-year-old Robert Bob Lewis Cody Sr. will be at 6 p.m. Friday in Hedges Scott Millard Funeral Home in Osage Beach. Visitation will begin at 5. Burial will be in Lake Memorial Garden Cemetery in Osage Beach. Gravesite service for 62-year-old Lebanon resident Rebecca Williams will be at 2 p.m. Thursday in Crossroads Cemetery in Lebanon under the direction of Holman Howe Funeral Home in Lebanon. Service 473 year-old Lakeway resident Anna Teresa Skidmore will be at 11 a.m. Thursday in Memorial Chapels and Crematory of Waynesville, St. Robert. Burial will be in Sunset Memorial Estate Cemetery in Waynesville. Visitation will begin at 10. Memorials can be made in her memory through the funeral home. Graveside service for 75-year-old Rogersville resident Jackie Owens will be at 11:30 Thursday in Oak Grove Cemetery. Visitation will begin at 10 in Craighurst Funeral Home in Seymour. Memorials can be made in their memory to the cemetery through the funeral home. 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Memorials can be made in her memory through the funeral home. Service for 81-year-old Urbana resident Opal Linda Swanigan will be at 10 a.m. Friday in Cantlin,

0: Then visitation will begin at 9:30. A luncheon will follow in the Toy Box Clubhouse in Lake Ozark. 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
1: Here's your regional radio KJEL Skyscan forecast. Mainly clear skies today with daytime highs approaching 77. Mainly clear skies again tonight, lows level off around 52. High temperatures reach up to 80. Tomorrow, sunshine mixed with clouds at times. Dry with temperatures a bit above average Friday and Saturday, and highs in the low 80s. I'm staff meteorologist Jennifer Wojcicki. Right now, it's 71 degrees.
0: 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The St. Louis Cardinals kicked off their final road trip of the year on Tuesday night at PNC Park in Pittsburgh, and it was not a good start to the road trip. The Cardinals were held hitless for nearly six innings and only managed one hit on the night, and they were blanked by the Buccos 2-0 at PNC Park. The only hit the Cardinals could muster came in the sixth inning. It was a double off the bat of Nathan Church. The team was 0-for-2 with runners in scoring position and left three men on base. It was good starting pitching for the Cardinals, though. Andre Pallante, he pitched six innings, allowing three hits, one run, one earned run. He walked two, struck out two, and did not allow a home run. That dropped his ERA to 3.61 on the year and his win-loss record to 12-8. Justin Brule pitched two-thirds of an inning, allowing one hit, one run, one earned run. He walked one, struck out none, and did not allow home run. Cade Winquist pitched 1 1/3 innings, allowing one hit, no runs, no earned runs. He walked none, struck out two, and did not allow a home run. Jared Jones got the win for the Pirates, improving his record to 5-6 on the year and dropping his ERA to 3.87. The loss dropped the Cardinals' record to 76 wins and 81 losses on the year, and the Cardinals will need to win the remaining five games to finish at 500. We will get you up to Pittsburgh tonight for the pregame at 4:45. It'll be a 5:40 first pitch. Matthew Liberatore will take the mound for the Cardinals. He comes into the game with a 5-14 record and a 5.36 ERA. Blake Bishar will face off against the Cardinals with a 1-4 record and a 3.56 ERA. The news was not any better on the other side of the state at Kauffman Stadium as the Royals opened a three-game series with the Chicago White Sox. The Royals dropped that home opener. They scored 11 runs, but unfortunately they gave up 14 to lose that game. Daniel Lynch IV took the loss for the Royals. He went four innings, allowing seven hits, nine runs, nine earned runs. He walked three, struck out two, and allowed three home runs. That raised his ERA to 4.13 on the year. Tony Gonsolin pitched 2 2/3 of an inning, allowing four hits, five runs, five earned runs. He walked three, struck out five, and allowed a home run. Hoffman pitched an inning and a third, allowing two hits, no runs, no earned runs. He walked none, struck out three, and did not allow a home run. Alex Lang pitched the final inning for Kansas City, allowing no hits, no runs, no earned runs. He walked none, struck out two, and did not allow a home run. Offensively for the Royals, Vinny Pasquantino hit his 15th home run of the year. That came in the ninth inning. It was a grand slammy. Lofton picked up his 8th home run of the year. That came in the third inning, a solo shot. Salvador Perez collected his 74th RBI of the year. Rojas got 14 for the year. Vinny Pasquantino collected 5 RBIs on Tuesday night to give him 59. Michael Massey picked up his 49th RBI of the year. Lofton had a pair, giving him 45, and Garcia picked up his 35th. The Royals were 4-for-15 with runners in scoring position and left five men on base on Tuesday. That loss dropped their record to 67 wins and 90 losses on the year. They'll be back at it tonight. Seth Lugo will take the mound. He comes into the game with a 7-9 record, a 5.06 ERA. He'll be opposed by Brian Hudson, coming into the game with a 5-4 record, a 3.03 ERA. That game gets underway at 6:40 from Kauffman Stadium. In other games around baseball, in the first game of a doubleheader, the Yankees blanked the Tampa Bay Rays 2-0. Phillies over the Brew Crew 6-4. The Nats over the Tigers 3-1. The Guardians a run better than the Red Sox 3-2. The Rays beat the Yankees in game 2 of that doubleheader 6-1. Cincinnati Reds blanked the Atlanta Braves 4-0. The Marlins over the Cubs in 12 innings.

by a final of 8-2. It was the Mets over the Rangers 6-3, Diamondbacks over the Rockies 7-2, Athletics edged the Angels 9-7, the Houston Astros blanked the Seattle Mariners 7-0, the Twins a run better than the Giants 3-2, Dodgers shut out the Padres 7-0, and the Blue Jays and Orioles was rained out. That will be made up as part of a doubleheader on the 23rd. The Springfield Cardinals currently participating in the Texas League World Series, looking for their second title in a row. It was game two of that series last night, and unfortunately, the Springfield Cardinals get shut out by the Amarillo Sod Poodles by a final of 4-0. They will meet for the championship. It is a one game apiece in the best of three series that will be tonight. The Springfield Cardinals taking on the Amarillo Sod Poodles for the Texas League World Series Championship. That best of three series will end tonight. It will be held at Route 66 Stadium in Springfield. Liam Doyle taking the mound for the Cardinals, coming into the game with a 2.45 ERA. That game will get underway at 6:35. A win would make the Springfield Cardinals the Texas League World Series champions in their final year of play as the Springfield Cardinals. They will be rebranding that team during a ceremony coming up in early October. The WNBA season is continuing. It will conclude this week, and the playoffs will get underway next week in the WNBA. In games last night, it was the Washington Mystics. They get by the Connecticut Sun 79-69. The Indiana Fever defeated the Minnesota Lynx 96-77 in a game in which Lynx coach Cheryl Reeves sat her starters for the entire second half. The Chicago Sky win at home over the Toronto Tempo 97-85. The Aces win in Vegas over the LA Sparks 89-79, and in overtime the Portland Fire upset the Golden State Valkyries by a final of 90-82. Just two games on the slate tonight. The Dallas Wings hit the road. They'll be out west in Seattle to take on the Storm, and the Atlanta Dream hit the road. They will be in the Big Apple taking on the New York Liberty. Week 3 NFL action gets underway on Thursday night. My team, the Green Bay Packers, they will be at Lambeau Field looking to improve to 2-1 on the year. They welcome in the Atlanta Falcons, who come into that game at 0-2. That game will get underway at 7:15 on Thursday night. The Kansas City Chiefs this week, they will be hitting the road. They will be traveling down to Miami to take on the Dolphins. Chiefs looking to improve to 3-0 on the year, while the Dolphins come into the game at 0-2. Kickoff for that game is at noon on Sunday, September 27th. In college football this week, the Missouri Tigers look to bounce back from a poor performance against Troy. They will be in action at 6:45 on Saturday night, as they will be in Mississippi taking on the Mississippi State Bulldogs. Bulldogs come into the game at 3-0, Mizzou 3-0 as well. Mississippi State is ranked 24th in the country, while Missouri polled this week at number 19. The Missouri State Bears will be on the road. They will be in Texas taking on the SMU Mustangs. Mustangs are ranked 22nd in the country. Missouri State heads into that game with a 1-2 record, and SMU comes in at 2-1. That game will kick off at 8 o'clock on Saturday night. The NHL preseason is continuing in matches on Tuesday night. It was the Boston Bruins with a home win over the Flyers 5-1, the Red Wings over the Penguins 7-4, the Sabres over the Blue Jackets 5-1. It was the Islanders a goal better than the Rangers 4-3, the Hurricanes over the Panthers in a shootout 3-2. In overtime, the Oilers over the Jets 2-1. In overtime as well, the Predators over the Lightning 3-2. The Flames win at home over the Canucks 3-1. The Mammoth over the Kings 6-3. And in a shootout, the Golden Knights of Vegas over the Sharks 2-1. The NHL regular season kicks off on Tuesday, September 29th. The St. Louis Blues regular season opener coming up a week from Friday, October 2nd. They will be in Dallas to take on the Stars. The puck schedule to drop on that match at 8 o'clock Central Time. The home opener at the Enterprise Center is coming up on Thursday, October 8th, as they welcome in the San Jose Sharks. The Week 4 high school football rankings are out in the state of Missouri, beginning in Class 6. The number one ranked team again this week is Jackson. They hold on to the number one spot. CBC moves up from number 3 to number 2 this week. Raymore Peculiar up a spot as well from number 4 to number 3. Blue Springs climbing one spot in Class
Classic from 5 to 4. DeSmet up 1 as well from 6 to 5. The Nixa Eagles, they fall 4 spots this week from number 2 all the way down to number 6. There was a tie this week at number 7 between Kirkwood, who came in at 9th last week, and Lee Summit North, who were not ranked in the previous poll. Rockhurst is in at number 7, and rounding out the top 10, it is Blue Springs South. Former number 8 Lee Summit drops out of the poll this week. Others receiving votes include Pattonville, North Kansas City, Troy Buchanan, and Lee Summit. In Class 5, the new number 1 is the Webb City Cardinals. They climb up from number 2 to number 1 this week in Class 5. Platte County, they move up from number 3 to number 2. St. Louis Cardinal Ritter, they fall from number 1 down to number 3 in Class 5. Coming in at number 4 is Helias. That's where they were in the previous poll. A former Jacket opponent, Carthage, holds at number 5. Another former Jacket opponent holds at number 6 in Class 5. That's the Republic Tigers. Farmington holds at number 7. We have a new team at number 8 this week, Ladue. Camdenton, they hold at number 9 in Class 5. And a new team at number 10 this week, that is Eureka. Former number 8, St. Mary's Southside, and former number 10, Grain Valley, both drop out of the Class 5 poll this week. Other teams receiving votes in the Class 5 poll include St. Mary's Southside, Raytown, Parkway West, and another former Jacket opponent, Neosho. In Class 4 this week, Kearney holds on to the number 1 spot. Savannah comes in at number 2 again. Logan Rogersville, they're up a spot from number 4 to number 3. Hannibal jumps a couple from number 6 to number 4, as does Live for Life. They are at 5 this week, 7 last week. We have a new team at number 6 in Class 4. That's Moberly. Smithville, they drop 2 spots from number 5 down to number 7. Odessa holds on to the 8th ranking. Bolivar, they were tied for 9th last week. They have 9th all to themselves this week. Warrensburg, they drop all the way from number 3 down to number 10 in the Class 4 poll. Former number 9 Vianney drops out this week. Others receiving votes include Orchard Farm, Vianney, Gateway STEM, Harrisonville, and University City. In Class 3 this week, St. Pius X of Kansas City, they hold on to the number 1 spot. Maryville comes in at number 2 again. Cassville, they hold at number 3. Seneca, they climb up a spot from number 5 to number 4 in Class 3. St. Pius X of Festus, they're up a couple from 7 to 5. There was a tie for number 6 this week. Hallsville, they were number 10 last week. They're tied for 6th this week. Lutheran North, they were 8th last week. They climb up to number 6 this week in a tie with Hallsville. MICDS jumps from number 9 to number 8. Boonville, after a loss, falls all the way from number 4 down to number 9. Kansas City Center, they drop 4 spots from number 6 down to number 10. Others receiving votes in Class 3 include Southern Boone, Nevada, Pembroke Hill, and Macon. In Class 2, Centralia holds on to the number 1 ranking for another week. They are followed by Valley Catholic holding in at number 2. Lamar holds at number 3. Blair Oaks, they hold at 4 in Class 2. Mid Buchanan is at 5 for another week. Brookfield, they move up 1 from number 6 to number 7. St. Vincent climbs from number 9 to number 7. Fairgrove Eagles hold on at number 8 in Class 2. West Platte climbs from number 10 to number 9. And we have a tie at number 10 between two teams that were not ranked in the previous poll, North Callaway and Springfield Catholic. Former number 6 Liberty of Mountain View drops out this week. Others receiving votes include Liberty Mountain View, Clever, and Lathrop. Rounding out the poll this week with Class 1, the Tipton Cardinals hang on to number 1 for another week. They are followed by Salisbury holding at number 2. Pierce City Eagles, they hold at number 3. Russellville, they're at number 4 for another week. Thayer holds on at number 5. There's a tie for number 6 this week between Miller, who was ranked number 6 last week, and South Shelby. They were tied for 7th last week. They are in that tie for 6th this week. Undefeated Carrollton moves up from number 9 to number 8 in Class 1. Tied for 7th last week, falling to number 9 this week is Skyline, and Western holds on to number 10 in Class 1. Others receiving votes include East Buchanan, Hayti, Plattsburgh, and Scotland County. Week 4 high school football action.
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The Lebanon Yellow Jackets are hitting the road. They will be traveling to the south side of Springfield to take on the Kickapoo Chiefs. Both teams coming in looking for their second win of the year with identical records of 1 win and 3 losses. We'll have that for you. The pregame gets underway at 6:45 on Friday night here on KJL 103.7 and at midvid.com. The kickoff is slated for 7 o'clock. With your

0: 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I'm Bruce Wayne.
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2: Let's take a look at the cash cattle market report. In the feedlots, while the livestock complex is trading mixed overall into Wednesday's noon hour, cattle contracts are seeing excellent support. Bids are currently on the table in Nebraska, but no trade has been noted yet. Beef cutouts are lower at midday. Choice is down 39 cents at $378.50 based on 30 loads. 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Over on the mercantile, October live cattle is up $1.82 at $220.60. December up $2.72 at $222.17. And February up $2.90 at $223.45. September feeder cattle is up 2 cents at $337.30. October is up $4.92 at $332.95. And November is up $5.87 at $329.07. Taking a look at the cash hog market report, the Iowa / Minnesota and Eastern and Western Corn Belts, all unavailable due to confidentiality at midday. The national cash hog average is down 59 cents at $79.33, with an average range of $73 to $85.50. And pork carcass cutouts are down at midday 81 cents at $89.31, based on 150 loads. Over on the mercantile, October lean hogs are up 37 cents at $79.65. December down 57 at $70.42, and February down 40 at $72.15. Taking a look at grain futures on the Chicago Board of Trade, December corn is down 7 3/4 at $5.29, March down 7 3/4 at $5.43 1/4, and September down 5 1/4 at $5.23 3/4. November soybeans are down 12 1/4 at $13.13 1/4, January down 12 1/4 at $13.29. And May down 10 at $13.45 1/4. December wheat down 9 1/4 at $7.08. March down 9.5 at $7.23 3/4. And May down 9 3/4 at $7.31 1/2. With this look at your markets, I'm Nathan Gertz on TFN, the FarmNet.
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1: Fox News, I'm Tom Graham. Iran's president says his people have been victims of terrorism by the U.S.
2: They came into surrounding territories and targeted our universities, our healthcare centers.
1: Iranian President Masoud Pezeshkian there delivering a rare wartime speech at a U.N. General Assembly in New York City. President Trump spoke there yesterday. Two progressive lawmakers unveiling a bill that aims to further regulate artificial intelligence.
3: Independent Senator Bernie Sanders and Democratic Congressman Greg Kassar are behind legislation that would ban artificial superintelligence and pause advanced AI development until some guidelines are established. The bill, provided to the Associated Press, would also create a federal agency to oversee advanced AI.
1: Fox's Tanya J. Powers. 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
0: 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Here's this hour's news update with Jeff Boggs.
4: MoDOT and the city of Camdenton are advising drivers that the Haha Tonka cut-through will be closed at the West Highway 54 junction on Monday, September 28th for Capital Paving to do work on that roadway. MoDOT says the road is expected to be completed and reopened the same day. Drivers can use Business Route 5 as a detour. The Hughes Senior Center in Lebanon will be hosting the Senior Prom this Friday night at the Lebanon YMCA. The theme for the prom is the Great Gatsby. This is the third year for the senior prom, and it features dancing, food, drawing, music, and more. Hughes Senior Center Director Debbie Dowden says the senior prom will get underway at 5:30 on Friday night.
5: Prom is this Friday night, guys, at the YMCA. It's a free event for anyone. It's the Great Gatsby, so it's going to be fun. It's at the YMCA. Doors open at 5:30. It's going to be catered in by Andy's 417. Mike is going to be spinning the tunes. Everybody coming to have a good time. I believe the Route 66 Society is going to have their cars outside so you can walk through them before you go in to the prom. It's just going to be a really fun time. But it's going to be fun. I know there's going to be several people dressed up in that era. I know me and my husband's got our outfits, and several's going to dress up. I think it's going to be fun. You don't have to dress up. It's not a requirement. Just come have a good time. We will be announcing a king and queen, and then there's also going to be some door prizes. Where can you go on a Friday night where you get a free meal, dancing, fun? You might be a king or a queen, and then you might win a door prize. We're going to open the doors, I believe, at 5:30, and it'll last till, I think that last year it lasted till about 9:30, 10 o'clock. The first year, we had a little over 100. The second year, it went way over, I think it was 220. So this year, we don't know. We may have close to 300. I don't want to speculate how many we're going to have, because it'll surprise me. It always does. We always have a good time and a very good turnout.
4: The event is free to the public. You can still RSVP by contacting the Hughes Senior Center, but is not required to attend. The Roaring Twenties will come alive Friday night at the Lebanon YMCA for the Hughes Senior Center's Senior Prom. 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
6: Here's your regional radio KJEL Skyscan forecast. Mainly clear skies today with daytime highs approaching 77. Mainly clear skies again tonight, lows level off around 52. High temperatures reach up to 80. Tomorrow, sunshine mixed with clouds at times. Dry with temperatures a bit above average Friday and Saturday, and highs in the low 80s. I'm staff meteorologist Jennifer Wojcicki. Right now, it's 71 degrees.
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8: Let's take a look at the cash cattle market report. In the feedlots, while the livestock complex is trading mixed overall into Wednesday's noon hour, cattle contracts are seeing excellent support. Bids are currently on the table in Nebraska, but no trade has been noted yet. Beef cutouts are lower at midday. Choice is down 39 cents at $378.50 based on 30 loads. 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Over on the Mercantile, October live cattle is up $1.97 at $227.75. December is up $2.82 at $222.27. February is up $2.90 at $223.45. September feeder cattle is down 27 cents at $337 even. October is up $5.15 at $333.17. And November is up $6.15 at $329.35. Taking a look at the cash hog market report, the Iowa / Minnesota and Eastern and Western Corn Belts, all unavailable due to confidentiality at midday. The national cash hog average is down 59 cents at $79.33, with an average range of $73 to $85.50. And pork carcass cutouts are down at midday 81 cents at $89.31, based on 150 loads. Over on the Mercantile, October lean hogs are up 32 cents at $79.60, December down 77 at $70.22, and February down 52 at $72.02. Taking a look at grain futures on the Chicago Board of Trade, December corn is down 7 1/4 at 529.5, March down 7 1/4 at 543.75, and September down 4 3/4 at 524.25. November soybeans are down 9 at 1316.5. January down 9 at 1332.25, and May down 7 at 1348.25. December wheat down 9 1/4 at 708, March down 9.5 at 723.75, and May down 9.5 at 731.75. With this look at your markets, I'm Nathan Gertz on TFN, The Farm.
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0: 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The Mayor's Minute, Thursday morning, brought to you by the City of Lebanon.
1: For today's Mayor's Minute, I'm Mayor Jared Carr. 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
1: News. I'm Gianna Gelosi. Iranian President Masoud Pezeshkian accusing the U.S. and Israel of committing terror attacks against his people at the U.N. General Assembly.
2: Our innocent people have been the targets of cowardly attacks and aggressions imposed upon our country.
1: This comes a day after President Trump addressed the assembly, threatening to annihilate the regime if a peace deal isn't made. Today, the president's going to welcome Chinese President Xi at Joint Base Andrews. Fox's Peter Ducey.
3: There are these reports that China has been helping the Iranians with targeting information, including some that might have killed U.S. service members. The president wants that to stop.
1: China wants the U.S. to pause arms sales to Taiwan. Artificial intelligence also expected to be a big topic of discussion. 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
0: 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Here's this hour's news update with Jeff Boggs.
4: A 44-year-old man from Lebanon was arrested in Berry County Monday afternoon. Jamie R. Cook was wanted on a felony Lawrence County warrant for failure to appear on a charge of third-degree assault. Cook was also charged with driving while suspended or revoked. Jamie Cook was being held in the Berry County Jail in Cassville pending the posting of bond. The city of St. Robert is dispelling some misinformation over an incident Sunday on Missouri Avenue involving a person previously denied entry to Fort Leonard Wood. The individual was taken into custody by St. Robert police officers and treated at a medical facility. Following custody, the individual made a spontaneous claim about an explosive device in their vehicle, prompting police to secure the area. No explosive device was found. The identity of the individual is not being released at this time. The city said that contrary to rumors floating around, neither the individual nor the responding St. Robert police officers were shot. Officials confirmed there was no credible threat to the public. The Laclede County Sheriff was involved in a pursuit over the weekend. Laclede County Sheriff Matt Frederick says a wanted felon, 35-year-old Daniel Severance, was encountered with his Parmore at the Hazel Green access. Severance was known by Sheriff Frederick to have an active warrant for his arrest. As the sheriff approached Severance, he fled across the river onto private property. Sheriff Frederick says Severance was no stranger to law enforcement, and he anticipated the suspect would flee.
5: I wasn't dressed for swimming, so I didn't, in fact, go swimming. We were searching for a young man that, you know, he's made a lot of bad choices. He had, I think, a domestic first charge. He had a warrant for that. He's had a really, really rough past as far as he doesn't like to follow the law. But yeah, down in Hazel Green, came up on the guy and he took off on me. So I got as far as the riverbank, but I wasn't jumping in after him. You start to get a feel for it. You know, people have different little things that they do. And as we pull up on a lot of folks, your spidey senses start to go off. This guy is one of those guys that he gives it away really quick.
4: Severance was eventually taken into custody. He has a lengthy felony history in Laclede County courts. Sheriff Frederick says he's glad officers were able to apprehend the suspect and prevent another law-abiding citizen from becoming a victim of the suspect.

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1: Here's your regional radio KJEL Skyscan forecast. Sunshine mixed with clouds at times this afternoon, with daytime highs approaching 78. Mainly clear skies. Tonight, lows level off around 54. A mix of clouds and sun, and foggy early tomorrow, daytime highs approaching 81. Dry with temperatures above average Friday and Saturday, and highs in the low 80s. I'm staff meteorologist Jennifer Wojcicki. Currently, 69.
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3: December corn down 7 3/4 at 529. March down 7.5 at 543.5. And September down 4 3/4 at 524.25. November soybeans down 8.25 at 1317.25. January down 8 at 1333.25. And May down 6 at 1349.25. December wheat down 8.25 at 709, March down 8 3/4 at 724.5, and May down 8 3/4 at 732.5. October live cattle up $1.95 at 220.72, December up 275 at 222.20, and February up $3 even at 223.55. September feeder cattle down 67 cents at 336.60, October up 485 at 332.87, and November up 607 at 329.27. The Dow currently down 252 points to 51,611.24. With this look at your markets, I'm Nathan Gertz on TFN, the Farm Net.
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0: Hey, Lisa, how was your Branson vacation?
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1: 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Mike and our kids really enjoyed the lake and golfing. 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

0: Let's take a look at your closing settlement report. December corn down 7 3/4 at 529. March down 7.5 at 543.5. And September down 4 1/4 at 524 3/4. November soybeans down 7.5 at 1318. January down 7.5 at 1333 3/4. And May down 5 1/4 at 1350. December wheat down 8 3/4 at 708.5. March down 9 at 724 1/4. And May down 9 1/4 at 732. October live cattle finishes up $2.15 at $2.2092, December up $2.90 at $2.2235, and February up $3.10 at $2.2365. September feeder cattle down $0.75 at $3.3652, October up $5.30 at $3.3332, and November up $6.30 at $3.2950. That's a look at your closing settlement report for Wednesday, September 23rd. I'm Nathan Gertz on TFN, the Farm Net.
1: Here's your regional radio KJEL Skyscan forecast. Sunshine mixed with clouds at times this afternoon, with daytime highs approaching 78. Mainly clear skies tonight, lows level off around 54. A mix of clouds and sun and foggy early tomorrow, daytime highs approaching 81. Dry with temperatures above average Friday and Saturday, and highs in the low 80s. I'm staff meteorologist Jennifer Wojcicki. Currently 69.
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1: News. I'm John Saucier, the president of Iran, Masoud Pezeshkian, and speaking of the UN General Assembly, declaring through a translator Iran would not surrender to the U.S., but is willing to agree to a deal.
2: We will never bow our head or bend at the knee. Iran must be understood by Mr. Trump and those who seek to bully us that we are ready for dialogue and diplomacy and
1: they sound courtesy of UNTV. Secretary of State Marco Rubio, meanwhile, says he hopes the U.S. and Canada and Cuba can reach a deal to end tensions between the two countries.
3: Cuba and its leaders, or the people that are in charge of its government now, have an opportunity to begin the process of forever positively changing that country. And it's an opportunity they should take.
1: Cuba's U.N. delegation walked down during President Trump's remarks just yesterday. 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
0: 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Here's this hour's news update with Bruce Wayne.
4: The Hughes Senior Center in Lebanon will be hosting the senior prom this Friday night at the Lebanon YMCA. The theme for the prom is the Great Gatsby. This is the third year for the senior prom, and it features dancing, food, drawings, music, and more. Hughes Senior Center Director Debbie Dowden says the senior prom will get underway at 5:30 on Friday night.
5: Prom is this Friday night, guys, at the YMCA. 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It's the Great Gatsby, so it's going to be fun. It's at the YMCA. Doors open at 5:30. It's going to be catered in by Andy's 417. Mike is going to be spinning the tunes. Everybody coming to have a good time. I believe the Route 66 Society is going to have their cars outside so you can walk through them before you go in to the prom. It's just going to be a really fun time. But it's going to be fun. I know there's going to be several people dressed up in that era. I know me and my husband's got our outfits and several's going to dress up. I think it's going to be fun. You don't have to dress up. It's not a requirement. Just come have a good time. We will be announcing a king and queen, and then there's also going to be some door prizes. Where can you go on a Friday night where you get a free meal, dancing, fun? You might be a king or a queen, and then you might win a door prize. We're going to open the doors, I believe, at 5:30, and it'll last till, I think that last year it lasted till about 9:30, 10 o'clock. The first year, we had a little over 100. The second year, it went way over, like, I think it was like 220. So this year, we don't know. We may have close to 300. I don't want to speculate how many we're going to have because it'll surprise me. It always does. We always have a good time and a very good turnout.
4: The event is free to the public. You can still RSVP by contacting the Hughes Senior Center, but it is not required to attend. The Roaring Twenties will come alive on Friday night at the Lebanon YMCA for the Hughes Senior Center's senior prom. A Lincoln man has been charged after he was accused of running from law enforcement, reaching speeds of 120 miles per hour with a child in his vehicle. On Friday, September 18th, a Pettis County Sheriff's deputy was patrolling Highway 50 west of Highway MM. The deputy's radar clocked a truck that was going 108 miles per hour in a 65 mile per hour zone. Court documents state that after the deputy turned around and started to chase the truck, the driver sped up to over 120 miles per hour. The truck eventually pulled over and deputies arrested the driver, 26-year-old Dalton L. Dempsel. The child's mother came and picked up the child. Prosecutors charged Dempsel with aggravated fleeing a stop, first degree endangering the welfare of a child, creating substantial risk, and a misdemeanor charge of exceeding the posted speed limit by 26 miles per hour or more. Dempsel bonded out of the Pettis County Jail on a $25,000 bond. With your KJO 103.

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1: Here's your regional radio KJEL Skyscan forecast. Sunshine mixed with clouds at times this afternoon, with daytime highs approaching 78. Mainly clear skies. Tonight, lows level off around 54. A mix of clouds and sun, and foggy early tomorrow. Daytime highs approaching 81. Dry with temperatures above average Friday and Saturday, and highs in the low 80s. I'm staff meteorologist Jennifer Wojcicki. Currently 74.
2: Let's take a look at your closing settlement report. December corn down 7 3/4 at 529. March down 7.5 at 543.5. And September down 4 1/4 at 524 3/4. November soybeans down 7.5 at 1318. January down 7.5 at 1333 3/4. And May down 5 1/4 at 1350. December wheat down 8 3/4 at 708.5. March down 9 at 724 1/4. And May down 9 1/4 at 732. October live cattle finishes up $2.15 at 220.92. December up 2.90 at 222.35. And February up 3.10 at 223.65. September feeder cattle down 75 cents at 336.52. October up 5.30 at 333.32. And November up 6.30 at 329.50. That's a look at your closing settlement report for Wednesday, September 23rd. I'm Nathan Gertz on TFN, the Farm Net.
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I knew it. I knew you. I knew it. You were waiting for this time. It's that Ross Brady time till 7 p.m. It's around 2:12 on your Wednesday afternoon. Without saying a word, Trey Lewis on the station that has the new best country music for your Ozarks, KJEL.

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Clan Cavalry, they're never coming back. I'm Ross Brady. I have an act for showing up just when you thought I wouldn't be coming back. What kind of man? Parker McCollum. 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

0: Here's your regional radio KJEL Skyscan forecast. Sunshine mixed with clouds at times this afternoon, with daytime highs approaching 78. Mainly clear skies. Tonight, lows level off around 54. A mix of clouds and sun, and foggy early tomorrow. Daytime highs approaching 81. Dry with temperatures above average Friday and Saturday, and highs in the low 80s. I'm staff meteorologist Jennifer Wojcicki. Currently 74.
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Jason Aldean with a little bit of whiskey drink, Shaboozy, Kevin Powers, Move On, coming up on 103.7 KJEL, New Country for the Ozarks. The only bad thing I gotta say about football is all the injuries. Too bad you just can't take the injuries out of the sport.

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1: Fox News, I'm Carmen Roberts. President Trump plans to extend a warm welcome to China's President Xi when he arrives at Joint Base Andrews today.
2: Trade and AI will dominate the talks, but not everyone is excited about the visit. China has been accused of sharing targeting information with Iran to kill American troops.
1: Fox's Lucas Tomlinson at the White House. Earlier at the UN General Assembly meeting in New York City, Iran's President Pezeshkian called out President Trump and said that Iran will fight until its last breath.
3: We will never bow our head or bend at the knee.
1: And he said that Iran is willing to negotiate under certain conditions. President Trump met with Iranian officials yesterday through an intermediary. And college students are being warned about Qatrum after packages of it were found in two Ole Miss students' area had died. 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
0: 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Here's this hour's news update with Bruce Wayne.
4: The Laclede County Sheriff was involved in a pursuit over the weekend. Laclede County Sheriff Matt Frederick says a wanted felon, 35-year-old Daniel Severance, was encountered with his paramour at the Hazel Green access. Severance was known by Sheriff Frederick to have an active warrant for his arrest. As the sheriff approached his Severance, he fled across the river onto private property. Sheriff Frederick says Severance was no stranger to law enforcement, and he anticipated the suspect would flee.
5: I wasn't dressed for swimming, so I didn't, in fact, go swimming. We were searching for a young man that, you know, he's made a lot of bad choices. He had, I think, a domestic first charge. He had a warrant for that. He's had a really, really rough past as far as he doesn't like to follow the law. But yeah, down in Hazel Green, came up on the guy and he took off on me. So I got as far as the riverbank, but I wasn't jumping in after him. You start to get a feel for it. You know, people have different little things that they do. And as we pull up on a lot of folks, your spidey senses start to go off. This guy is one of those guys that he gives it away really quick.
4: Severance was eventually taken into custody. He has a lengthy felony history in Laclede County courts. Sheriff Frederick says he's glad officers were able to apprehend the suspect and prevent another law-abiding citizen from becoming a victim of the suspect. The Laclede County Commissioners are inviting sealed proposals from qualified bidders to install 190 to 200 feet of 10-foot chain-link fence topped with three strands of barbed wire. The bid must include 14 gates, 8 by 8 feet with barbed wire, and 7 additional gates within the existing fence line. Bidders must be insured. Inquiries can be directed to the Maintenance Department at 417-664-0071 or via email at maintenance@lacledecountymissouri.org. Sealed bids are due by 8:30 a.m. on Tuesday, October 20th at the County Commission Office at 200 North Adams, Lebanon, Missouri, 65536. The county reserves the right to accept or reject any or all bids and requires compliance with Missouri immigration laws, including legal employment certification for all workers involved in that contract. A 46-year-old man from Mountain Grove is facing charges after his arrest by the Highway Patrol in Wright County on Monday morning. Charles J. Tompkins was taken into custody for a felony probation and parole warrant from Wright County. Tompkins was also taken into custody for felony possession of a controlled substance, possession of drug paraphernalia, not wearing a seatbelt, and failure to display valid plates. Tompkins was taken to the Wright County Jail in Hartville, where he is being held without bond. Tompkins was taken into custody around 8:45 Monday morning. 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
6: Here's your regional radio KJEL Skyscan forecast. Sunshine mixed with clouds at times this afternoon, with daytime highs approaching 78. Mainly clear skies. Tonight, lows level off around 54. A mix of clouds and sun, and foggy early tomorrow, daytime highs approaching 81. Dry with temperatures above average Friday and Saturday, and highs in the low 80s. I'm staff meteorologist Jennifer Wojcicki.

0: Currently, it's 73 degrees.
1: Let's take a look at your closing settlement report. December corn down 7 3/4 at 529. March down 7.5 at 543.5. And September down 4 1/4 at 524 3/4. November soybeans down 7.5 at 1318. January down 7.5 at 1333 3/4. And May down 5 1/4 at 1350. December wheat down 8 3/4 at 708.5. March down 9 at 724 1/4. And May down 9 1/4 at 732. October live cattle finishes up $2.15 at 220.92. December up 2.90 at 222.35. And February up 3.10 at 223.65. September feeder cattle down 75 cents at 336.52. October up 5.30 at 333.32. And November up 6.30 at 329.50. Let's look at your closing settlement report for Wednesday, September 23rd. I'm Nathan Gertz on TFN, the Farm Net.
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Hands up, jelly roll. I didn't do anything wrong, so my hands are staying down. 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I'm Ross Brady. This is Zach Top coming up for you.

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0: Here's your regional radio KJEL Skyscan forecast. Sunshine mixed with clouds at times
1: this afternoon, with daytime highs approaching 78.
0: Mainly clear skies
1: tonight, lows level off around 54.
0: A mix of clouds and sun and foggy early tomorrow,
1: daytime highs approaching 81. Dry with temperatures above average Friday and Saturday, and highs in the low 80s.
0: I'm staff meteorologist Jennifer Wojcicki. Currently,
1: it's 73 degrees.
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4x4 by you, Lainey Wilson. I've been seeing a lot about her lately. She's been doing good, making hits as always. This is 103.7 KJEL. I'm going to keep supplying that great new country music. Here's Chase Matthew holding it down. I'm Ross Brady. Stay right there. The music's only getting better.

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1: This is Luetta Dismang with your Laclede County Health Report. September is National Suicide Prevention Month. September is a time to remember the lives lost to suicide and people who are living with depression. In the United States, it's a leading cause of death and is an important topic to discuss with loved ones. According to NAMI, 1 in 5 U.S. adults experience mental illness each year. As someone who has lost a loved one to suicide, I can say it is time to stop the stigma associated with mental illness and promote mental health and wellness. Mental illness is an issue that impacts people of all ages, demographics, and income. Take time to raise awareness about mental health by sharing resources with loved ones or colleagues this month. It is time to start the conversation. Someone you know may need to talk. 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
1: Fox News, I'm Carmen Roberts. President Trump plans to extend a warm welcome to China's President Xi when he arrives at Joint Base Andrews today.
2: Trade and AI will dominate the talks, but not everyone is excited about the visit. China has been accused of sharing targeting information with Iran to kill American troops.
1: Fox's Lucas Tomlinson at the White House. Earlier at the UN General Assembly meeting in New York City, Iran's President Pezeshkian called out President Trump and said that Iran will fight until its last breath.
3: We will never bow our head or bend at the knee.
1: And he said that Iran is willing to negotiate under certain conditions. President Trump met with Iranian officials yesterday through an intermediary. And college students are being warned about Qatrum after packages of it were found in two Ole Miss students' area had died. 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
0: 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Here's this hour's news update with Jeff Boggs.
4: MoDOT and the City of Camdenton are advising drivers that the Haha Tonka cut-through will be closed at the West Highway 54 junction on Monday, September 28th for Capital Paving to do work on that roadway. MoDOT says the road is expected to be completed and reopened the same day. Drivers can use Business Route 5 as a detour. The Hughes Senior Center in Lebanon will be hosting the Senior Prom this Friday night at the Lebanon YMCA. The theme for the prom is the Great Gatsby. This is the third year for the senior prom, and it features dancing, food, drawing, music, and more. Hughes Senior Center Director Debbie Dunn says the senior prom will get underway at 5:30 on Friday night.
5: 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It's the Great Gatsby, so it's going to be fun. It's at the YMCA. Doors open at 5:30. It's going to be catered in by Andy's 417. Mike is going to be spinning the tunes. Everybody coming to have a good time. I believe the Route 66 Society is going to have their cars outside so you can walk through them before you go in to the prom. It's just going to be a really fun time. But it's going to be fun. I know there's going to be several people dressed up in that era. I don't know. Me and my husband's got our outfits and several's going to dress up. I think it's going to be fun. You don't have to dress up. It's not a requirement. Just come have a good time. We will be announcing a king and queen, and then there's also going to be some door prizes. Where can you go on a Friday night where you get a free meal, dancing, fun? You might be a king or a queen, and then you might win a door prize. We're going to open the doors, I believe, at 5:30, and it'll last till, I think that last year it lasted till about 9:30, 10 o'clock. The first year, we had a little over 100. The second year, it went way over, like, I think it was like 220. So this year, we don't know. We may have close to 300. I don't want to speculate how many we're going to have because it'll surprise me. It always does. We always have a good time and a very good turnout.
4: The event is free to the public. You can still RSVP by contacting the Hughes Senior Center, but is not required to attend. The Roaring Twenties will come alive Friday night at the Lebanon YMCA for the Hughes Senior Center's Senior Prom. 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
6: Here's your regional radio KJEL Skyscan forecast. High of 78 this afternoon under mainly sunny skies. Mainly clear tonight, lows around 54. Partly cloudy with fog early tomorrow, 81. Partly cloudy skies Friday with daytime highs approaching 82. 80, slight chance of rain showers Saturday. I'm staff meteorologist Jennifer Wojcicki. Currently, it's 73 degrees.
7: Let's take a look at your closing settlement report. December corn down 7 3/4 at 529. March down 7.5 at 543.5. And September down 4 1/4 at 524 3/4. November soybeans down 7.5 at 1318. January down 7.5 at 1333 3/4. And May down 5 1/4 at 1350. December wheat down 8 3/4 at 708.5. March down 9 at 724 1/4. And May down 9 1/4 at 732. October live cattle finishes up $2.15 at $2.2092. December up $2.90 at $2.2235. And February up $3.10 at $2.2365. September feeder cattle down 75 cents at $3.3652. October up $5.30 at $3.3332. And November up $6.30 at $3.2950. That's a look at your closing settlement report for Wednesday, September 23rd. I'm Nathan Gertz on TFN, the Farm Net.
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Bella Lefty. I wonder if she ever found that train to head right on back to Boston. This is 103.7. I'm not paying for any train tickets. Why don't we have a good transit system from Lebanon, Missouri to Springfield, Missouri? Anyway, empty words, a lot of thoughts. 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

0: high of 78 this afternoon under mainly sunny skies. Mainly clear tonight, lows around 54. Partly cloudy with fog early tomorrow, 81. Partly cloudy skies Friday with daytime highs approaching 82. 80, slight chance of rain showers Saturday. I'm staff meteorologist Jennifer Wojcicki. Currently, it's 73 degrees.
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Brooklyn was raised right. That's not Brooklyn, New York. That is Brooklyn, the singer, for you on 103.7 KJEL. 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

0: second ride. This is 103.7 KJEL. I'm Ross Brady. Thank you for being here. We're going to keep this great new country music coming right at you.
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1: Fox News, I'm John Saucier. President Trump said to welcome Chinese President Xi Jinping to the United States today, and Senate Minority Leader Chuck Schumer calls to the president to block China from getting access to American AI chips.
2: Trump has a very important choice to make, to bend the knee to the CCP or stand up to Xi and keep the U.S. ahead of China on AI.
1: The Trump administration has allowed NVIDIA to sell AI chips to China with some restrictions. The Secretary of War, Pete Hegseth, with a video on X announcing a new evaluation for U.S. military commanders. The Secretary calls the Joint Warfighter Evaluation an objective equalizer that will determine which individuals are the most capable leaders when put under pressure.
3: Our troops deserve commanders chosen by proven competence, not paper credentials. The Joint Warfighter Evaluation ensures our flag is carried by our most lethal and most adaptable leader.
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0: 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Here's this hour's news update with Jeff Boggs.
4: A 44-year-old man from Lebanon was arrested in Berry County Monday afternoon. Jamie R. Cook was wanted on a felony Lawrence County warrant for failure to appear on a charge of third-degree assault. Cook was also charged with driving while suspended or revoked. Jamie Cook was being held in the Berry County Jail in Cassville pending the posting of bond. The city of St. Robert is dispelling some misinformation over an incident Sunday on Missouri Avenue involving a person previously denied entry to Fort Leonard Wood. The individual was taken into custody by St. Robert police officers and treated at a medical facility. Following custody, the individual made a spontaneous claim about an explosive device in their vehicle, prompting police to secure the area. No explosive device was found. The identity of the individual is not being released at this time. The city said that contrary to rumors floating around, neither the individual nor the responding St. Robert police officers were shot. Officials confirmed there was no credible threat to the public. The Laclede County Sheriff was involved in a pursuit over the weekend. Laclede County Sheriff Matt Frederick says a wanted felon, 35-year-old Daniel Severance, was encountered with his Parmore at the Hazel Green access. Severance was known by Sheriff Frederick to have an active warrant for his arrest. As the sheriff approached Severance, he fled across the river onto private property. Sheriff Frederick says Severance was no stranger to law enforcement, and he anticipated the suspect would flee.
5: I wasn't dressed for swimming, so I didn't, in fact, go swimming. We were searching for a young man that, you know, he's made a lot of bad choices. He had, I think, a domestic first charge. He had a warrant for that. He's had a really, really rough past as far as he doesn't like to follow the law. But yeah, down in Hazel Green, came up on the guy and he took off on me. So I got as far as the riverbank, but I wasn't jumping in after him. You start to get a feel for it. You know, people have different little things that they do. And as we pull up on a lot of folks, your spidey senses start to go off. This guy is one of those guys that he gives it away really quick.
4: Severance was eventually taken into custody. He has a lengthy felony history in Laclede County courts. Sheriff Frederick says he's glad officers were able to apprehend the suspect and prevent another law-abiding citizen from becoming a victim of the suspect. With your KJEL 103.7 local news break, I'm Jeff Boggs.
6: Here's your regional radio KJEL Skyscan forecast. High of 78 this afternoon under mainly sunny skies. Mainly clear tonight, lows around 54. Partly cloudy with fog early tomorrow, 81. Partly cloudy skies Friday with daytime highs approaching 82. 80, slight chance of rain showers Saturday. I'm staff meteorologist Jennifer Wojcicki. Currently 72.
7: 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The St. Louis Cardinals kicked off their final road trip of the year on Tuesday night at PNC Park in Pittsburgh, and it was not a good start to the road trip. The Cardinals were held hitless for nearly six innings and only managed one hit on the night, and they were blanked by the Buccos 2-0 at PNC Park. The only hit the Cardinals could muster came in the sixth inning. It was a double off the bat of Nathan Church. The team was 0-for-2 with runners in scoring position and left three men on base. It was good starting pitching for the Cardinals, though. Andre Pallante, he pitched six innings, allowing three hits, one run, one earned run. He walked two, struck out two, and did not allow a home run. That dropped his ERA to 3.61 on the year and his win-loss record to 12-8. Justin Brule pitched two-thirds of an inning, allowing one hit, one run, one earned run. He walked one, struck out none, and did not allow a home run. Cade Winquist pitched 1 1/3 innings, allowing one hit, no runs, no earned runs. He walked none, struck out two, and did not allow a home run. Jared Jones got the win for the Pirates, improving his record to 5-6 on the year and dropping his ERA to 3.87. The loss dropped the Cardinals' record to 76 wins and 81 losses on the year, and the Cardinals will need to win the remaining five games to finish at 500. We will get you up to Pittsburgh tonight for the pregame at 4:45. It'll be a 5:40 first pitch. Matthew Liberatore will take the mound for the Cardinals. He comes into the game with a 5-14 record and a 5.36 ERA. Blake Bishar will face off against the Cardinals with a 1-4 record and a 3.56 ERA. The news was not any better on the other side of the state at Kauffman Stadium as the Royals opened a three-game series with the Chicago White Sox. The Royals dropped that home opener. They scored 11 runs, but unfortunately they gave up 14 to lose that game. Daniel Lynch IV took the loss for the Royals. He went four innings, allowing seven hits, nine runs, nine earned runs. He walked three, struck out two, and allowed three home runs. That raised his ERA to 4.13 on the year. Tony Gonsolin pitched 2 2/3 of an inning, allowing four hits, five runs, five earned runs. He walked three, struck out five, and allowed a home run. Hoffman pitched an inning and a third, allowing two hits, no runs, no earned runs. He walked none, struck out three, and did not allow a home run. Alex Lang pitched the final inning for Kansas City, allowing no hits, no runs, no earned runs. He walked none, struck out two, and did not allow a home run. Offensively for the Royals, Vinny Pasquantino hit his 15th home run of the year. That came in the ninth inning. It was a grand slammy. Lofton picked up his 8th home run of the year. That came in the third inning, a solo shot. Salvador Perez collected his 74th RBI of the year. Rojas got 14 for the year. Vinny Pasquantino collected 5 RBIs on Tuesday night to give him 59. Michael Massey picked up his 49th RBI of the year. Lofton had a pair, giving him 45, and Garcia picked up his 35th. The Royals were 4-for-15 with runners in scoring position and left five men on base on Tuesday. That loss dropped their record to 67 wins and 90 losses on the year. They'll be back at it tonight. Seth Lugo will take the mound. He comes into the game with a 7-9 record, a 5.06 ERA. He'll be opposed by Brian Hudson, coming into the game with a 5-4 record, a 3.03 ERA. That game gets underway at 6:40 from Kauffman Stadium. In other games around baseball, in the first game of a doubleheader, the Yankees blanked the Tampa Bay Rays 2-0. Phillies over the Brew Crew 6-4. The Nats over the Tigers 3-1. The Guardians a run better than the Red Sox 3-2. The Rays beat the Yankees in game 2 of that doubleheader 6-1. Cincinnati Reds blanked the Atlanta Braves 4-0. The Marlins over the Cubs in 12 innings by a final of 8-2. It was the Mets over the Rangers 6-3. Diamondbacks over the Rockies 7-2. Athletics edge the Angels 9-7. The Houston Astros blank the Seattle Mariners 7-0. The Twins a run better than the Giants 3-2. Dodgers shut out the Padres 7-0. And the Blue Jays and Orioles was rained out. That will be made up as part of a doubleheader on the 23rd. The Springfield Cardinals currently participating in the Texas League World Series, looking for their second title in a row. It was game 2 of that series last night, and unfortunately, the Springfield Cardinals get shut out by the Amarillo Sod Poodles by a final of 4-0. They will meet for the championship. It is a one game apiece in the best of three series that will be tonight. The Springfield Cardinals taking on the Amarillo Sod Poodles for the Texas League World Series Championship. That best of three series will end tonight. It will be

59. The Indiana Fever defeated the Minnesota Lynx 96-77 in a game in which Lynx coach Cheryl Reeves sat her starters for the entire second half. The Chicago Sky win at home over the Toronto Tempo 97-85. The Aces win in Vegas over the LA Sparks 89-79. And in overtime, the Portland Fire upset the Golden State Valkyries by a final of 90-82. Just two games on the slate tonight. The Dallas Wings hit the road. They'll be out west in Seattle to take on the Storm, and the Atlanta Dream hit the road. They will be in the Big Apple taking on the New York Liberty. Week 3 NFL action gets underway on Thursday night. My team, the Green Bay Packers, they will be at Lambeau Field looking to improve to 2-1 on the year. They welcome in the Atlanta Falcons, who come into that game at 0-2. That game will get underway at 7:15 on Thursday night. The Kansas City Chiefs this week, they will be hitting the road. They will be traveling down to Miami to take on the Dolphins. Chiefs looking to improve to 3-0 on the year, while the Dolphins come into the game at 0-2. Kickoff for that game is at noon on Sunday, September 27th. In college football this week, the Missouri Tigers look to bounce back from a poor performance against Troy. They will be in action at 6:45 on Saturday night, as they will be in Mississippi taking on the Mississippi State Bulldogs. Bulldogs come into the game at 3-0. Mizzou 3-0 as well. Mississippi State is ranked 24th in the country, while Missouri polled this week at number 19. The Missouri State Bears will be on the road. They will be in Texas taking on the SMU Mustangs. Mustangs are ranked 22nd in the country. Missouri State heads into that game with a 1-2 record, and SMU comes in at 2-1. That game will kick off at 8 o'clock on Saturday night. The NHL preseason is continuing in matches on Tuesday night. It was the Boston Bruins with a home win over the Flyers 5-1. The Red Wings over the Penguins 7-4. The Sabres over the Blue Jackets 5-1. It was the Islanders a goal better than the Rangers 4-3. The Hurricanes over the Panthers in a shootout 3-2. In overtime, the Oilers over the Jets 2-1. In overtime as well, the Predators over the Lightning 3-2. The Flames win at home over the Canucks 3-1. The Mammoth over the Kings 6-3. And in a shootout, the Golden Knights of Vegas over the Sharks 2-1. The NHL regular season kicks off on Tuesday, September 29th. The St. Louis Blues regular season opener coming up a week from Friday, October 2nd. They will be in Dallas to take on the Stars. The puck scheduled to drop on that match at 8 o'clock Central Time. The home opener at the Enterprise Center is coming up on Thursday, October 8th, as they welcome in the San Jose Sharks. The Week 4 high school football rankings are out in the state of Missouri, beginning in Class 6. The number one ranked team again this week is Jackson. They hold on to the number one spot. CBC moves up from number 3 to number 2 this week. Raymore Peculiar up a spot as well from number 4 to number 3. Blue Springs climbing one spot in Class 6 from 5 to 4. DeSmet up one as well from 6 to 5. The Nixa Eagles, they fall four spots this week from number 2 all the way down to number 6. There was a tie this week at number 7 between Kirkwood, who came in at 9th last week, and Lee Summit North, who were not ranked in the previous poll. Rockhurst is in at number 7, and rounding out the top 10, it is Blue Springs South. Former number 8 Lee Summit drops out of the poll this week. Others receiving votes include Pattonville, North Kansas City, Troy Buchanan, and Lee Summit. In Class 5, the new number 1 is the Webb City Cardinals. They climb up from number 2 to number 1 this week in Class 5. Platte County, they move up from number 3 to number 2. St. Louis Cardinal Ritter, they fall from number 1 down to number 3 in Class 5. Coming in at number 4 is Helias. That's where they were in the previous poll. A former Jacket opponent, Carthage, holds at number 5. Another former Jacket opponent holds at number 6 in Class 5. That's the Republic Tigers. Farmington holds at number 7. We have a new team at number 8 this week, Ladue. Camdenton, they hold at number 9 in Class 5. And a new team at number 10 this week, that is Eureka. Former number 8 St. Mary's Southside and former number 10 Grain Valley both drop out of the Class 5 poll this week. Other teams receiving votes in the Class 5 poll include St. Mary's Southside, Raytown, Parkway West, and another former Jacket opponent, Neosho. In Class 4 this week, Kearney holds on to the number 1 spot. Savannah comes in at number 2 again. Logan Rogersville, they're up a spot from number 4 to number 3. Hannibal jumps a couple from number 6 to number 4, as
does Live for Life.

0: They are at 5 this week, 7 last week. We have a new team at number 6 in Class 4. That's Moberly. Smithville, they dropped 2 spots from number 5 down to number 7. Odessa holds on to the 8th ranking. Bolivar, they were tied for 9th last week. They have 9th all to themselves this week. Warrensburg, they drop all the way from number 3 down to number 10 in the Class 4 poll. Former number 9 Vianney drops out this week. Others receiving votes include Orchard Farm, Vianney, Gateway STEM, Harrisonville, and University City. In Class 3 this week, St. Pius X of Kansas City, they hold on to the number 1 spot. Maryville comes in at number 2 again. Cassville, they hold at number 3. Seneca, they climb up a spot from number 5 to number 4 in Class 3. St. Pius X of Festus, they're up a couple from 7 to 5. There was a tie for number 6 this week. Hallsville, they were number 10 last week. They're tied for 6th this week. Lutheran North, they were 8th last week. They climb up to number 6 this week in a tie with Hallsville. MICDS jumps from number 9 to number 8. Boonville, after a loss, falls all the way from number 4 down to number 9. Kansas City Center, they drop 4 spots from number 6 down to number 10. Others receiving votes in Class 3 include Southern Boone, Nevada, Pembroke Hill, and Macon. In Class 2, Centralia holds on to the number 1 ranking for another week. They are followed by Valley Catholic holding in at number 2. Lamar holds at number 3. Blair Oaks, they hold at 4 in Class 2. Mid Buchanan is at 5 for another week. Brookfield, they move up 1 from number 6 to number 7. St. Vincent climbs from number 9 to number 7. Fairgrove Eagles hold on at number 8 in Class 2. West Platte climbs from number 10 to number 9. And we have a tie at number 10 between two teams that were not ranked in the previous poll, North Callaway and Springfield Catholic. Former number 6 Liberty of Mountain View drops out this week. Others receiving votes include Liberty Mountain View, Clever, and Lathrop. Rounding out the poll this week with Class 1, the Tipton Cardinals hang on to number 1 for another week. They are followed by Salisbury holding at number 2. Pierce City Eagles, they hold at number 3. Russellville, they're at number 4 for another week. Thayer holds on at number 5. There's a tie for number 6 this week between Miller, who was ranked number 6 last week, and South Shelby. They were tied for 7th last week. They are in that tie for 6th this week. Undefeated Carrollton moves up from number 9 to number 8 in Class 1. Tied for 7th last week, falling to number 9 this week is Skyline, and Western holds on to number 10 in Class 1. Others receiving votes include East Buchanan, Hayti, Plattsburgh, and Scotland County. Week 4 high school football action coming up for you on Friday night here on KGL 103.7 and at midvid.com. The Lebanon Yellow Jackets are hitting the road. They will be traveling to the south side of Springfield to take on the Kickapoo Chiefs. Both teams coming in looking for their second win of the year with identical records of 1 win and 3 losses. We'll have that for you. 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The kickoff is slated for 7 o'clock. 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
1: Take a look at your closing settlement report. December corn down 7 3/4 at 529. March down 7.5 at 543.5. And September down 4 1/4 at 524 3/4. November soybeans down 7.5 at 1318. January down 7.5 at 1333 3/4. And May down 5 1/4 at 1350. December wheat down 8 3/4 at 708.5. March down 9 at 724 1/4. And May down 9 1/4 at 732. October live cattle finishes up $2.15 at $2.2092, December up $2.90 at $2.2235, and February up $3.10 at $2.2365. September feeder cattle down $0.75 at $3.3652, October up $5.30 at $3.3332, and November up $6.30 at $3.2950. That's a look at your closing settlement report for Wednesday, September 23rd. I'm Nathan Gertz on TFN, the Farm Net.
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Bailey Zimmerman cruising around town in that Chevy Silverado. I'm Ross Brady. 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What if I could? Lainey Wilson with Ernest on the station that supplies new country music for your Ozarks.

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0: Here's your regional radio KJEL Skyscan forecast. Mainly clear skies tonight with lows around 54. Daytime highs approaching 81 with fog and spots early tomorrow, sunshine mixed with clouds at times. D7 tomorrow night, partly cloudy skies. Partly cloudy skies Friday with highs in the low 80s, slight chance of rain showers Saturday. I'm staff meteorologist Jennifer Wojcicki. Right now, 70.
1: 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Don't tell on me. Jason Aldean coming at you.

0: Darkest Hour, Eric Church. It's getting darker sooner. This is 103.7 KJEL New Country for the Ozarks. 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
2: Fox News, I'm John Saucier. President Trump suggesting in an address to the UN General Assembly this week that he could annihilate Iran if they don't agree to a deal. Well, Senate Majority Leader John Thune says several Republican lawmakers want to see this war against Iran come to an end.
3: We are hopeful that the administration's efforts will lead to getting the Strait of Hormuz open, getting the shipping lanes open, and taking some of the pressure off of the American people's pocketbooks.
2: Well, the midterm elections are getting underway. Mail-in ballots already going out. Early voting beginning in some states. House Minority Leader Hakeem Jeffries claims Republicans are struggling.
4: They're scared to death. They're scared to look. They're shook. These Republicans are running scared. And the American people will have the last word.
2: Now, historically, the party in power has lost congressional seats in the midterm elections. We'll see what happens this time around. America's listening to Fox News.
1: 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Here's this hour's news update with Bruce Wayne.
5: The Hughes Senior Center in Lebanon will be hosting the senior prom this Friday night at the Lebanon YMCA. The theme for the prom is The Great Gatsby. This is the third year for the senior prom, and it features dancing, food, drawings, music, and more. Hughes Senior Center Director Debbie Dowden says the senior prom will get underway at 5:30 on Friday night.
6: Prom is this Friday night, guys, at the YMCA. 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It's at the YMCA. Doors open at 5:30. It's going to be catered in by Andy's 417. Mike is going to be spinning the tunes. Everybody coming to have a good time. I believe the Route 66 Society is going to have their cars outside so you can walk through them before you go in to the prom. It's just going to be a really fun time. But it's going to be fun. I know there's going to be several people dressed up in that era. I know me and my husband's got our outfits, and several's going to dress up. I think it's going to be fun. You don't have to dress up. It's not a requirement. Just come have a good time.

0: We will be announcing a king and queen, and then there's also going to be some door prizes. Where can you go on a Friday night where you get a free meal, dancing, fun? You might be a king or a queen, and then you might win a door prize. We're going to open the doors, I believe, at 5:30, and it'll last till, I think that last year it lasted till about 9:30, 10 o'clock. The first year, we had a little over 100. The second year, it went way over, like, I think it was like 220. So this year, we don't know. We may have close to 300. I don't want to speculate how many we're going to have, because it'll surprise me. It always does. We always have a good time and a very good turnout.
1: 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You can still RSVP by contacting the Hughes Senior Center, but it is not required to attend. The Roaring Twenties will come alive on Friday night at the Lebanon YMCA for the Hughes Senior Center's Senior Prom. A Lincoln man has been charged after he was accused of running from law enforcement, reaching speeds of 120 miles per hour with a child in his vehicle. On Friday, September 18th, a Pettis County Sheriff's deputy was patrolling Highway 50 west of Highway MM. The deputy's radar clocked a truck that was going 108 miles per hour in a 65 mile per hour zone. Court documents state that after the deputy turned around and started to chase the truck, the driver sped up to over 120 miles per hour. The truck eventually pulled over and deputies arrested the driver, 26-year-old Dalton L. Dempsel. The child's mother came and picked up the child. Prosecutors charged Dempsel with aggravated fleeing a stop, first degree endangering the welfare of a child, creating substantial risk, and a misdemeanor charge of exceeding the posted speed limit by 26 miles per hour or more. Dempsel bonded out of the Pettis County Jail on a $25,000 bond. 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
2: Here's your regional radio KJEL Skyscan forecast. Mainly clear skies tonight with lows around 54. Daytime highs approaching 81 with fog and spots early tomorrow. Sunshine mixed with clouds at times. D7 tomorrow night, partly cloudy skies. Partly cloudy skies Friday with highs in the low 80s. Slight chance of rain showers Saturday. I'm staff meteorologist Jennifer Wojcicki. Right now, 7.
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Morgan Wade, Wilder Days on 103.7K, J-E-L, Flatland Cavalry. They just had a concert, I think somewhere in Missouri. I'm Ross Brady. I'm coming back. This is Never Coming Back. 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

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More great new country music coming right up after this. Morgan Wallen, can't get better. 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
2: Here's your regional radio KJEL Skyscan forecast. Mainly clear skies tonight with lows around 54. Daytime highs approaching 81 with fog and spots early tomorrow. Sunshine mixed with clouds at times. 57 tomorrow night, partly cloudy skies. Partly cloudy skies Friday with highs in the low 80s. Slight chance of rain showers Saturday. I'm staff meteorologist Jennifer Wojcicki. Right now, 70.
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All of My Exes, Chase Matthew for you on 103.7 KJEL. I had some help. Now, learning this whole radio thing, I had no idea what I was doing. I did it a little bit back in high school, but I was still a newbie. Now I'm fast. Now I'm quick. Now you love me more. Morgan Wallen, Post Malone, I had some help. 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

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Dan and Shay, show you off, and that's what I'm going to do tonight, baby. I'm showing off myself as well. 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

0: Ladies, gentlemen, I'm sad to say, but it's Wednesday night. I got to get out of here. My time is up. I've enjoyed you like always. I always love being here. Stay weird. Stay wacky. Have a wonderful Wednesday night. 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I'm Ross Brady. More great country music coming throughout the night. I'll be back tomorrow. Stay safe out there. And once again, this is 103.7 KJEL, the home of the best new country music for your Ozarks.
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1: Fox News, I'm John Saucier. President Trump suggesting in an address to the U.N. General Assembly this week that he could annihilate Iran if they don't agree to a deal. Well, Senate Majority Leader John Thune says several Republican lawmakers want to see this war against Iran come to an end.
2: We are hopeful that the administration's efforts will lead to getting the Strait of Hormuz open, getting the shipping lanes open, and taking some of the pressure off of the American people's pocketbooks.
1: Well, the midterm elections are getting underway. Mail-in ballots already going out. Early voting beginning in some states. House Minority Leader Hakeem Jeffries claims Republicans are struggling.
3: They're scared to death. They're scared to look. They're shook. These Republicans are running scared. And the American people will have the last word.
1: Now, historically, the party in power has lost congressional seats in the midterm elections. We'll see what happens this time around. America's listening to Fox News.
0: 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Here's this hour's news update with Bruce Wayne.
4: The Laclede County Sheriff was involved in a pursuit over the weekend. Laclede County Sheriff Matt Frederick says a wanted felon, 35-year-old Daniel Severance, was encountered with his paramour at the Hazel Green access. Severance was known by Sheriff Frederick to have an active warrant for his arrest. As the sheriff approached his Severance, he fled across the river onto private property. Sheriff Frederick says Severance was no stranger to law enforcement, and he anticipated the suspect would flee.
5: I wasn't dressed for swimming, so I didn't, in fact, go swimming. We were searching for a young man that, you know, he's made a lot of bad choices. He had, I think, a domestic first charge. He had a warrant for that. He's had a really, really rough past as far as he doesn't like to follow the law. But yeah, down in Hazel Green, came up on the guy and he took off on me. So I got as far as the riverbank, but I wasn't jumping in after him. You start to get a feel for it. You know, people have different little things that they do. And as we pull up on a lot of folks, your spidey senses start to go off. This guy is one of those guys that he gives it away really quick.
4: Seven.